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0: 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Tanya's got a trending report next. If you could have any artist perform at your wedding, who would it be? I mean, it's kind of like fantasy thinking because they're not affordable.
1: Yeah, but it's so fun.
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1: A lot of buzz about people getting married this summer.
2: Yeah.
1: Right in this trending report.
3: Yes. I mean, a lot of buzz means this weekend.
2: Yeah, and according to multiple sources, Taylor Swift and Travis Kelce's wedding is happening this weekend at Madison Square Garden in New York City. Rolling Stone is reporting that Stevie Nicks will not only attend, but also perform at the wedding. And then Page Six says that Tim McGraw will also be there, and he may perform as well. So Tim McGraw is not random. Obviously, you know Taylor's like first hit song in 2006 was Tim McGraw. So this would kind of be like a full circle moment. And then need us not forget that Taylor Swift wore a Stevie Nicks shirt, but she spelled it K-N-I-C-K to the NBA playoffs.
4: Right.
2: Was she giving us an Easter egg that we didn't even realize about Stevie Nicks performing at her wedding? If she does and she did that, I would be gassed.
1: Sorry, so the question, if we had a fantasy performance,
2: like
1: who would it be?
2: Yes, exactly.
1: Michael Bublé.
3: Oh, that's beautiful.
1: Yeah, I know. I think he's just perfect for a wedding.
2: Yeah.
1: Okay, go.
2: Snoop Dogg.
1: Yeah, man, that's more fun. Tanya, if fantasy.
2: Going Jonas Brothers.
1: Okay. The reality is that if we do ever, well, I mean, y'all are all married.
2: Hey, we can renew vows.
1: Yeah, fine. But then we would just get the cover band. I would just get the Michael Bublé cover guy.
2: Yeah.
3: Right, sure, he's just as great.
1: It's probably more affordable.
2: Yeah.
1: Just a cover band's fine. There, if you stand far away, it could be the same guy.
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1: Now, bees, when you get stung, how do you react? Sisney just got stung. She's still suffering a little bit.
2: I never want to feel that ever again.
1: Hang on.
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0: 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Sissany, you got stung by a bee. Did you have to pee on it? Is that what you have to do?
1: I think that's good.
0: Or is that a jellyfish?
2: Jellyfish.
0: Yeah, jellyfish. Sorry.
1: No. I was at my friend's house, and I was barefoot in the backyard, and I stepped,
0: oh, you stepped on
1: a
0: bee.
1: Mm-hmm. And so I just like, ow, it felt like I stepped on a thumbtack or something, right?
0: Mm-hmm.
1: So
0: mm-hmm.
1: then I look, the bee is still attached to my foot with the stinger, and that's where I lost it. I was just like, oh!
0: Because the bee was stuck like, to your epidermis?
1: It was still, yes, on my foot, the bottom of my foot.
0: How'd you pull the bee off?
1: I almost fainted. Like, I literally sat down on the chair, and my friend Alex came in, and she just went, boom, took the bee out.
0: Was it a crunchy bee or, like, a yellow jackety bee?
1: It was, like, a normal bee. It was not a yellow jackety bee.
0: So, the bee got away, and the stinger, did you have to tweezer the stinger?
1: The bee died, I guess.
0: Oh, the bee's
1: done. Once they sting you, that's the end.
0: Is that last call for alcohol for them?
1: I think that's last call for them, yeah. And so then she gets the stinger out with her bare fingers. Like, this is, like, true friend status. Like, just on the bottom of my foot. Like, you know, and then she tells me, you're going to have a really itchy foot tomorrow.
0: But some people are so allergic to bees, they can like have to go to the hospital.
1: I know. Thank God I wasn't. But it was a little red, and it was almost like they don't put venom in you, right? When the bee stings you.
2: I'm sure they do.
1: Like, I don't know, because it was really red all around it for days. Like, and it looked like it
0: all
1: was.
0: All I know is how to treat a jellyfish sting. That's all I know how to deal with that. And you don't treat the jellyfish, you treat the sting.
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1: France is moving on to the round of 16 as Kylian Mbappe scores twice to give them the 3-0 win over Sweden.
2: And he's chasing down Lionel Messi for this golden boot. 3-0.
1: Mbappe now has 6 goals in the World Cup, tying him with Lionel Messi for the tournament lead. Earlier today, Norway beat Ivory Coast 2-1. Mexico squares off with Ecuador at 9.
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1: Thanks for being with us. 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
1: Now, Kim, why are you questioning giving up your fling for the summer?
2: Okay, well, so I've been dating this guy since mid-May, and I know it's still early days, but things are going very well. The problem is that he's moving across the country in August to go to grad school. And I kind of knew this from the beginning, but now I'm getting attached to him.
3: Oh, no.
2: And my friends are telling me, I know, everyone's telling me I'm setting myself up for heartbreak and I should just pull back. It's not realistic. But part of me feels like I'm throwing away something good because...
3: Then don't.
2: It has an expiration date.
1: Kim, I think...
2: Mm-hmm.
1: You let it ride.
3: Yes.
1: You just go with it. Don't create obstacles. Let it ride. Enjoy the summer. See how it goes when he goes to grad school. If it becomes too complicated, then such is life. If it becomes geographically not realistic, then such is life. But don't create a barrier before there's a barrier. You know, almost like one day at a time while it's working. You may feel totally different by the time you get to August.
2: Okay, you're responsible for the success of this relationship now, Ryan.
1: I carry every single person here's relationship success on my shoulders and yours. All right, Kim, good luck with that. At least you found a summer fling. Come on.
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1: Noah Kahan is by far my favorite artist of all time. He's truly a poet.
0: We'll pick a New England Noah superfan to be at his last show on a historic sold-out four-night run. 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Fenway Park. 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
1: Disneyland. It's such a special place. It truly, you cannot be in a bad mood when you go.
2: If you can't, you really can't.
1: It's impossible. They do everything to just make it right. So now the Pirates of the Caribbean just reopened after a 53-day refurb.
2: Yeah, it was a couple months or something like that.

0: been closed down.
1: So they added some tech to it. Quickly, just highlight what they did for this attraction now.
0: Yeah, so you know that skeleton sitting on the giant pile of treasure?
2: Yes.
0: Okay, so now it's actually a pirate that transforms into a skeleton right before your eyes as he grabs a cursed gold coin.
1: Very realistic.
0: Very realistic. Right? Very, yeah. They're using like animatronics and projection technology for this. Uh-huh. So it is very new, especially for this iconic ride that we all know, like the back of our hand, I feel. So I think it's really exciting. And this is kind of just, I think, a good glimpse into what future rides at Disneyland yeah. are going to evolve into.
1: Well, that's what I'm hearing. So this is one thing. But I think they're investing, I read a ton of money in updating some of the most popular attractions into this new generation of auto or audio animatronics, whatever you called it. It's only going to get better and better at the happiest place on earth. Anyway, so cool stuff there. Yeah.
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1: So Olivia Rodrigo announced her own music festival last week.
2: So cool.
1: It's called Daisy Chain Fields, and it's August 29th. The lineup, obviously, Olivia Rodrigo, Chappell Roan, going to be there too. Mm-hmm. Doechii, Cat's Eye, a lot more. Special guest, flashback to the, like a different era, Sarah McLachlan.
2: Wow.
1: If you don't know who she is, check her out. She's super cool. I love her.
2: Yeah.
1: Stevie Nicks. Like, legend, icon. Stevie Nicks is going to be there too. It's all women, right? It's all women lineup.
2: That's exactly right.
1: And 100% of the net proceeds will go to charities, which is also awesome, dedicated to advancing and advocating for women and girls. But it's sold out like that.
2: Like in a second.
1: Yes, Tanya?
2: When it says 100% of the proceeds go to these charities, does that mean Olivia Rodrigo makes nothing?
1: Usually it means post expenses.
2: Right.
1: So I don't know if she takes a fee,
2: right,
1: but
2: right.
1: it would be all expenses, all line item expenses, and anything after that would be the net proceeds. I probably guess she waives her fee.
2: That's so cool.
3: I'm sure they're all waiving their fee.
1: Most artists waive their fee. Yeah. It's just the equipment. The crew probably gets paid because they're building the set and all that stuff.
2: Right.
1: But that's generally, it's great. I mean, it's a very cool show. That's in Irvine, California at the end of August.
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2: Yep, like you just heard, we get to hang out this whole hour on everything. I'm at La Crystal Rosas. We're at new hit list. So many Harrys were concerned about Harry Styles choking on water, collapsing during a show. It's not because of the heat wave. He was okay. He's responded saying that he was just dramatic. Yeah, as Harrys, we know Harry. We're all dramatic. American Girls on the new hit list.

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1: 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What's up, bestie? It's the new hit list. I'm with you this whole hour on everything at La Crystal Rosas, letting you know what's up in the new music world. Obviously, every single day, so many new songs drop. But how do you know what's A tier? Right here. 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I pick these songs just for you. 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
1: 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I'm Crystal Rosas. 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You can now watch it on YouTube.

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1: 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It's from Somber. 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Some other favorites are from BTS, Olivia Rodrigo. 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

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It's the V Bros, Mikey V, and my big bro Frankie V, and our bestie Gianna. So a 96-year-old grandma is going viral for getting kicked out of her retirement home for partying too much. We'll explain the whole story next.

0: 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It's Mikey V with my big bro, Frankie V, and Gianna. Joined by Jenna. And did you hear about this 96-year-old grandma getting kicked out of her nursing home for partying too hard?
1: Like the girl I want to hang out with. Yeah. Why would they do that?
0: This is legitimately my spirit animal. She went on TikTok to explain that she got a letter that says she can't party anymore.
2: It says you're getting kicked out if you don't stop the party. You could

0: parties are not allowed, and you cannot serve alcohol to other residents.
1: So Barry, she's throwing parties. She has alcohol at the party. She's getting in trouble. But guess what? She really is my spirit animal, because what did she do? Ripped up the notice.
0: I could do what I want. I pay $12,000 a month to live here. I could party if I want. My girlfriends are coming over tonight. We're going to drink and gossip.
1: Wait, how does she make $12,000 a month to pay that mortgage? I don't know how she pays all that. She must have a big savings from when she was younger than 96 years old. But nevertheless, she's going to party if she wants to.
2: Mikey sees his future, and it is bright.
3: 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I support her.
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3: 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We can do better.
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0: Kiss 108, it's the V Bros, Mikey V, Frankie V, and Gianna. Every single night we spread positive vibes. I know Carla's locked in right now. What's one thing making you smile?
1: I run a rescue, so I just got in this past weekend a whole bunch of really cute baby bunnies, and one of them just opened their eyes today.
0: Oh my God, that's amazing.
2: Wow, that is the coolest thing I've heard.
0: We had bunnies growing up. Frankie had a bunny, I had a rat actually.
1: True story. Right now,
0: what?
1: A whole bunch of bunnies and squirrels will be coming in any day now.
0: Oh, squirrels? This is real wildlife at your house. Wait, do you live in a house of the jungle?
1: Yeah.
0: That's amazing. Well, thank you for all you do. That really is great. We appreciate that.
1: Absolutely. Thanks.

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It's Mikey V and my big bro, Frankie V, and our bestie, Gianna. We have a way for you to avoid mosquitoes this entire summer and save money. It's win-win. We'll share it all with you next.

0: It's Mikey V every afternoon on Kiss 108. Got my big bro, my actual brother, Frankie V with me and our bestie, Gianna.
1: So, Janine, you know I'm the frugal one on the show, right?
2: Yeah, I do.
1: No, but I try to find ways to save money. I have a perfect way for you to save money this summer because everybody's worried about the mosquitoes. The weather's going to be nice. The mosquitoes come out. So you spend all this money on these big zappers and all this stuff to prevent the bugs from biting you, right?
2: Well, yeah, you got to have those.
3: I mean, this morning at my house, there was like a mosquito company. I'm like, who is at our house? And my wife was like, oh, it's for the mosquitoes. I can't imagine how much that costs. So
1: yeah, don't worry about that. Don't even, that's the thing. Everybody's spending all this money. All they say to do is leave a couple of beer cans out around wherever you are. If you put them in the corners of your yard and what? No, seriously, bugs are attracted to the beer stench, the stench of the beer. So they're going to go to that beer can and sit on that, and they're going to stay away from you. So instead of spending all this money on all these crazy contraptions, just leave a couple of open beer cans out in your yard, and you're going to be safe from the mosquitoes.
2: Well, you know, I guess this is not an expensive way to test this theory, so why not? I'm going to give it a try.
3: Grab a six-pack on the way home, and you're all set.
4: What a waste of beer, though.
1: No, you got to drink the beer first, and then you put the can out.
4: Oh, empty can.
1: Yes, empty can. Yeah.
4: Okay, wow. Phew!
3: That was really a win-win.
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It's Mikey V with my big bro, Frankie V, and Gianna. The DM we got said, my friends made me split the bill at dinner, even though I only got a salad. This happens a lot. We're going to talk it through with her next inside group chat.

0: Kiss 108, it's the V Bros, Mikey V, Frankie V, and Gianna.
1: And the DM we got says, my friends made me split the dinner bill from last night, even though I only got a salad.
0: Oh, I feel like groups of friends argue about this all the time.
1: All the time.
0: Group chat, I will keep you anonymous so your friends don't get mad, but explain what happened and we'll get you advice.
2: So last night I went to dinner with some friends. Everything was great. It was a birthday dinner at a steakhouse. They all got steaks and multiple drinks. I don't really eat steak, so I got me a salad and the cheapest glass of wine I could find. And then I woke up this morning with a Venmo request for $150.
0: So somebody must have got the bill, paid it, and then split it evenly between everybody besides the birthday girl?
2: Yes.
0: That kind of makes sense to me. You chose to get the salad.
1: Totally.
3: So you got that Venmo request, and what did you do? Did you pay it?
2: No, I declined it. $50 for a $20 salad.
3: I'm on your side. I've been in this situation before, and I end up paying for it because you get put in that situation. But I think it's unfair for it to be expected for you to split something five ways when you literally had a salad, no steaks.
0: So you want somebody to go through the entire bill and figure out what everybody ordered and then charge them accordingly?
2: No, but I at least don't want, I'm not paying a fifth of it. I wanted to get a separate check, but they told me I was doing too much. They were all drunk at this pool.
1: That was all too much.
0: I feel like a lot of friend groups have this issue. Yeah. We've talked about it before. Mm-hmm. I am actually curious what people always say, because I would say if you had a group dinner, you're splitting the bill. But hold on. I'll get you advice right now, okay?
2: Okay, thank you.
3: I want mine itemized. Every little thing that I have, myself, my one drink.
0: I'll be honest. I think people are going to say I'm wrong, but I'm just curious what people always say. Group dinner, especially a birthday dinner, if you don't order an expensive meal or whatever it is, are you still obligated to pay for your one-fifth, your one-fourth, your one-third? What are your thoughts? DM us on Instagram now, @ V Bros on air. We'll talk more in a few inside group chat.
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0: 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It's Mikey V, my big bro, Frankie V, and our bestie Gianna.
1: And when you go to dinner with a group of friends, are you always obligated to split the bill evenly?
0: Yeah, group chat, getting advice for anonymous. Why not do a birthday dinner last night, five of them?
1: Yep.
0: Nevertheless, she just got a salad.
1: Right.
0: And one glass of wine. Everybody else got steaks, appetizers, mm-hmm. multiple glasses of wine. They Venmo across her this morning for $150.
1: Yeah.
0: Her one-fifth of the bill. Heather, what are your thoughts? Does she have to pay this one-fifth?
2: I get it. She can contribute to the birthday girl, but $150 for a salad and a glass of what, water or wine?
0: Yeah.
2: That's ridiculous.
0: Okay, so you think that she should have to pay more than the 30, but not like $150?
2: Not $150.
0: That's a fair answer. That's fair. You helped out with the birthday girl, so your friends should be happy that you chipped in on that part, even though the birthday girl got whatever she wanted, but you don't have to pay that much, not $150. So it's whatever you paid plus one-sixth of whatever the bill was.
3: So in that scenario, everybody else is paying a little more, just saying.
1: If this was my friend, they're uninvited to my next birthday for causing such a scene. I can't.
0: Gianna already unfollowed them on Instagram.
1: Yeah, I'm all set with that.
0: On to Kelsey, you're inside group chat. What are your thoughts on this?
4: Person needs to pay. I feel like you know what you're getting into when you go to a group birthday dinner.
0: Especially a birthday group dinner, too.
5: That's still an expensive salad. Yeah. $150 for a salad?
1: But you know when you're going to a birthday dinner, there's going to be people drinking. There's going to be people eating more expensive things than you. Like, you're mentally signing up.
5: Are those croutons made out of gold? You know,
0: I hope she at least got chicken on her salad. Actually, lobster at that point. Well, we appreciate you joining group chat. We will continue the conversation because we are 50-50 right now.
1: Yep.
0: How you feeling about this? DM us on Instagram @VBrosOnAir.

It's Mikey V every afternoon on Kiss 108. Got my big bro, my actual brother, Frankie V with me and our bestie Gianna. If you go to dinner for a birthday party and the big group only get a salad, are you still expected to split the bill? We'll talk about that for a second. We'll talk more next. Inside group chat.

0: Are you coming in or what?
1: Kiss 108, it's Mikey V alongside my big bro, Frankie V and Gianna.
2: And when you go out to dinner with a bunch of friends and everyone gets like different things to eat, do you have to split the bill evenly?
1: Group chat or getting advice for anonymous. Last time I went to a birthday dinner.
2: Yep.
1: Five friends. She's got a salad. Everybody else got steaks. They got wine, the whole nine yards. Nevertheless, they sent her a Venmo request for one fifth of the bill. She doesn't want to pay it. Nicole, you're inside group chat. What are your thoughts?
3: Honestly, if she only got a salad and a glass of wine, I don't think she needs to be paying $150.
1: Okay, so you would also decline this Venmo.
3: I would decline that Venmo.
2: But the fact that you're causing a fuss for your friend's birthday, like, I think that's a little disrespectful.
1: The friends caused the fuss by thinking she wanted to spend $150 for a damn salad.
3: Not everyone has $150 to spend for their birthday, for their friend's birthday.
2: Totally.
3: Dinner, you know?
2: Then don't agree to go to the steakhouse then. Like, you know how much it's going to be. Don't go.
3: Yeah, but at the same time, she got a salad and a glass of wine. Mm-hmm. Do you think that you should have to pay $150?
2: That's a her problem.
1: All in all, now we officially know. She's not invited to Gianna's birthday.
2: You're not going to my party.
1: Thank you for joining group chat. Appreciate you having the V-Bros on.
3: Thank you.
1: For sure. What are your thoughts on this? We definitely got to continue the conversation. Hit us up on Instagram anytime. At V-Bros on it.
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1: Hey, Lexi, you women are okay when guys lie about this one thing.
2: Oh, really? Tell me.
1: Yeah. Any guesses as to what it could be?
2: I would be okay. I feel like sometimes if you don't share something that's like TMI, like I'm okay with that. You know what I mean? Okay. Like a little white lie.
3: Yeah, keep it to yourself.
2: To not gross me out.
1: What about guess, not the answer. Yeah, Mikey.
0: Like what my wife says, like, do you like this outfit? How do I look today?
3: Oh, that's a trap. Immediately a trap.
1: Yeah. Notice so funny because Lexi on the phone, who is a female, got it incorrect. But Mikey V, the male right across from me, he got it correct. You women are okay when guys lie about how you look. When you ask a question, so how do I look today? Go right ahead and lie. Wow, honey, I know you just woke up and your makeup's across your face, but you look beautiful. They want you to lie when it's needed to be lying in regards to their looks.
2: But it's never a lie because we always look beautiful, right?
3: Oh. So true.
0: And for the record, yes, my wife always looks amazing.
1: Look at Mikey backpedaling in
0: studio. Whoa, whoa, whoa.
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0: 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Mikey V, Frankie V, and Gianna.
1: Shauna, there's one place I need you to be extra safe at this 4th of July weekend, okay?
2: Ooh, okay, yeah. Tell me what it is.
1: It's not the beach. It's not with the fireworks. It's at the parking lots of grocery stores, okay?
2: Mm. Excuse me? What's going on there?
1: So people have admitted that they pay 0% attention to anybody that's walking around when they're looking for a parking spot. Think about that. When you're looking for a parking spot, you're looking left and right trying to find a parking spot. And if somebody's coming across the middle of the parking lot as you're looking, there's issues. So there's been a lot of accidents that are happening. They're saying this 4th of July weekend, people are going to be stressing out trying to find the hot dogs and the beer and the last minute things. Be very careful when you're walking across that parking lot so you don't get run over.
2: Oh my golly, nowhere is safe. Okay, I'll wear my brights. I'll try to make noise. Well, I will definitely figure that out.
0: Should have reflectors on just picking up hot dogs and hamburgers.

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It's Mikey V and my big bro, Frankie V, and our bestie, Gianna. We're going to test our music knowledge and yours in a game we call 1 Second Wonder. 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We all play together next.

0: It's Mikey V every afternoon on Kiss 108. Got my big bro, my actual brother, Frankie V with me and our bestie Gianna.
1: One Second Wonder is exactly that. So wonder if you can tell me the artist and title of a song after I just play 1 second. Easy to play along to in your cars and at home. We start with our very own Mikey V. Hey. I'm going to allow you guys to kind of give me the taste of what you want. Something easy, something hard. You want a party song? Mikey V, throw something at me.
0: Party.
1: Here we go. 1 second Wonder. Mikey V, what song is this?
0: Give Me Everything Tonight, which is by Pitbull and Neo. Wow.
2: I had a dream I was at a Neo concert last night. That just made me remember. How random is that?
1: Gianna, throw it at me. What kind of song are we feeling?
2: What are my options again? Party or easy?
1: Or throwback. You just throw whatever you want at me.
2: Throwback. Let's do throwback.
1: All right. Gianna, artist, the title of this song right here.
2: Buy You a Drink. T-Pain, of course. Buy You a Drink.
1: Back to Mikey V. Throw something at me, Mikey V. Let's go.
0: I'll do a throwback.
1: Throwback from Mikey V as well. Throwback from Mikey V. I need you to tell me the artist and title of this song.
0: Get Up, Leave Right Now. JoJo. I still remember that music video from back in the day, actually.
2: I love JoJo. Where has she been?
0: I don't know. We should call her.
2: Yeah. Call her up.

0: Gianna, finish strong. Give me a song. What are we going with?
1: Goodness. Party, party, party.
0: Oh, you want a party song? I want a party song. Oh, this is the easiest party song in the books. Do not mess this one up, Gianna. Here you go. I'm going to give you a half a second on this one. Ready? Mm. Oh, God.
1: Oh, my God. Shots, LMFAO.
2: I feel like it should be Friday right now. I'm ready to go out.
1: I love that song.
0: You know what? 3-day work week begins now. It is Friday.
3: Let's go.
2: 1 Second Wonder. Thank you for playing with us.
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Boston's number one hit music station, Kiss 108's Mikey V, with my big bro Frankie V and Gianna. Is Taylor Swift's wedding officially happening this weekend? In New York City, we have the latest, and we'll break it down for you next.

0: Kiss 108, it's the V Bros, Mikey V, Frankie V, and Gianna. Joined by one of our producers, Riley, who is like the ultimate Swiftie, and you have the latest on this Taylor Swift wedding this weekend.
1: Yeah, so it sounds like MSG might actually be happening. I don't know if it's going to be for the wedding or for like a party. Mm-hmm. So it sounds like it's going to be Thursday, Friday, and there are permits that were taken out at the end of last week trying to block off part of the roads around MSG for Friday.
0: Do they know who took out those permits? Like why? Like who pulled those permits?
1: It says a spokesperson for the New York City mayor's office. So not necessarily connected to Taylor Swift,
0: but
1: people are assuming, you know, that's the weekend that was alleged that she's going to get married and then the permits are being taken out. So it could be for anything, but it could be for the Taylor Swift wedding.
0: Okay.
1: And there was a bunch of stuff being unloaded out of the front of MSG that it's like a mirror ball. It's wedding stuff. They're all labeled garden party. It's making me think garden party, Madison Square Garden. She got engaged to Travis Kelce in his backyard that he made into a garden. I'm connecting the dots. It's all
0: major
1: coming together.
0: Strike. Okay. Yes.
1: Okay. So I don't know if it's like 100% at MSG. I'm leaning more toward she's going to get married somewhere else, and then there's going to be a big, massive MSG garden party for all the guests the next day.
2: I saw this, too. Somebody actually, I have an insider in New York City. If you want to find out, even get real granular and stuff, Google flights coming into Teterboro Airport in New Jersey. That's where the private jets fly into, Teterboro Airport. So you can kind of find out who is flying in there. And I've heard as well, and this is coming in, that the FBI have been added as security right now. And you don't just add FBI security unless it's something super major. That was just added today. And there's other little things that are happening that are kind of growing this facade or storyline that this could be happening for sure in Madison Square Garden this weekend.
1: And people were being really sneaky and they were looking at hotels in the area. And I guess a ton of the Chiefs have booked out one of the hotels that are right by MSG.
0: I'm just trying to get an invite to the garden party.
1: I know, right? Like, the wedding can be private, but I want to be at the garden party.
0: We'll have Riley doing all the research all week long and keeping me updated right here.
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1: And every night we always love to spread positive vibes with you.
0: Kalo, why are you smiling?
2: I have a wedding coming up and I'm really excited about it.
0: Oh, wow.
2: It's my wedding, which is cool.
0: Oh, not a wedding, your wedding.
1: That's a big detail you brushed past.
2: I know. It's kind of crazy. It feels like a little like main character syndrome-y, like planning an entire party just for myself.
0: When's the wedding?
2: It's in November.
0: Oh, wow.
1: Aww.
0: You got some time. Yeah. Wait, November what? Because my wedding anniversary, my one-year wedding anniversary is in November.
2: Oh, really? Okay, November 1st, Day of the Dead.
0: Oh, wow. Ooh. Wait, November 2nd is my mind was Day of the Dead last year because our dad attacked.
2: We should celebrate together. Do you want to come?
0: Well, I'm going to a wedding on the first. Maybe it's your wedding.
2: Let's do it.

It's Mikey V every afternoon on Kiss 108. Got my big bro, my actual brother, Frankie V with me and our bestie Gianna. If you're headed home, wrapping up your night, even when you're inside, we'll hang there too, because the playlist already made for you. Just toss this right on your Alexa, the iHeartRadio.

0: list of simple pleasures that you ladies love that came out, all right?
1: Okay.
2: So let's hear
1: that. They get my diary?
0: Yeah, write this down. I'm curious if they're correct. Talking about what's your simple pleasure coming to when it comes to a girl. Now, number four on the list is a nice hot bath. Getting home and just jumping in that hot tub.
1: 100%.
2: Love a good bath.
0: Number three on that list is just sitting down and having a nice cup of coffee.
1: These are lovely activities. Okay.
2: I thought you were going to say glass of wine, but coffee also works.
0: We'll take wine as well. And the number one simple pleasure that you ladies love is something Mikey V as a guy has probably not done since middle school.
3: Whoa.
0: Any idea as to what it is?
3: I've not done not since done middle since school.
1: Middle school.
2: Getting a pedicure. Have you gotten pedicure?
4: Yeah. Pretty sure you didn't get those in middle school.
3: Last time I got a pedicure, I got fungus on my feet.
2: Oh.
0: The number one simple pleasure you ladies said in regards to this little survey was sitting down and reading a book.
2: Oh.
1: All of these are just times that no one is bothering us.
2: Exactly.
3: Yeah. Take all three, add them together, and you get, well, alone time.
2: Exactly.
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0: Noah Kahan is making his great return to Fenway Park Tuesday night. 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Anytime we play a song from Noah. 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
1: Noah Kahan is by far my favorite artist of all time. 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
0: We'll pick a New England Noah superfan to be at his last show on a historic sold-out four-night run. 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

0: Good morning. Welcome into the 5 a.m. Rewind Show on a Wednesday morning. We are officially starting this heat wave. It's going to be like 95 degrees today, so make sure you dress accordingly. Let me take you back to yesterday because we had a very music-centric show. Our topic time was all about meanings of songs that you didn't actually know till later in life. 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

0: It's the 5 a.m. Rewind Show. I'm producer Riley, and yesterday for our topic time, we were running through a bunch of songs that you think you know the meaning of, but it turns out you really don't.
1: Like Closing Time, which was one of Bill's.
2: Yeah.
1: You know, that was the 90s anthem for bars closing at 2 a.m.,
2: yep.
1: Right? Closing Time.
3: Closing Time.
1: Open. The song is actually about impending fatherhood, right, and being pushed out of the womb into the world. And there's a ton of these songs that no one knew the meaning to. You're young, you sing along,
2: yeah,
1: you're great, but then... Eh.
4: When I was a kid, I loved the song Earl, I think it is, by the Dixie Chicks. And it is such a fun bop. Now re-listening to it as an adult, I had no clue it was about them literally murdering a man.
1: Yeah, it's actually called Goodbye Earl. Yeah, they can.
2: Yeah, goodbye now, Earl.
5: So I shared with Billy off the air that the Macarena.
1: Oh, right, yeah.
5: Okay. Like, classic song at weddings and school parties.
1: Wait, what's the meaning of that?
5: The lyrics are about a woman cheating on her boyfriend with his two best friends while he's being drafted into the army.
2: And they're dancing up a storm at weddings.
1: That's going to be at the top of the list. Yeah. I had no idea.
2: Let's go.
1: Oh, my God. That was like the jam.
5: Yeah, who knew?
1: Wow. Yeah. No way. Is that because it's in Spanish, so you couldn't hear the
5: right,
1: understand the lyrics? Right. Right?
6: Yeah. When I was much younger, I thought the song I Want Candy meant candy. Ha, ha, ha. Only to come to find out later what it really meant.
5: Yeah.
1: It doesn't. It's not about candy?
5: No.
2: Oh. Oh, do you have the meaning there?
1: I want candy. I want candy. So it's a metaphor for a highly desired person.
5: Oh.
1: Yeah.
2: What?
1: Okay.
2: So it's not about Twizzlers.
1: No.
5: No.
1: No.
5: No.
1: I should do a mashup of Bill complaining about candy with that song. That'd be funny.
5: You should.
1: Oh, all right. We'll write that one down for later production.
7: I used to listen to this song, Pearl Necklace, by ZZ Top with my dad and sing my heart out, not realizing what it was about.
2: Yeah, I think you can probably guess, right?
1: That one speaks for itself.
2: Yeah.
1: Right, the title of the song. Producer Riley's face. She has no idea.
2: It's what you think it is.
1: We'll explain it later. Bill, yeah, don't explain it to her. We'll explain it to you off the air.
8: This might be a hot take, but Chandelier by Sia definitely is one of those songs that people just jam out to. They probably don't actually really listen to the lyrics of that song. It's a banger, though.
1: Mm.
2: Oh, boy.
1: Okay, I know the song.
2: Love this song. I'm gonna swing from the chandelier. What's she talking about, Justin?
1: Well, some of the other lyrics here are, I'm holding on for dear life, won't look down, won't open my eyes, keep my glass full until morning light, because I'm holding on for tonight.
2: Oh, boy.
1: Okay.
5: Well, even Sabrina Carpenter's Espresso isn't about drinking coffee and staying up all night. It's
2: it
5: about,
2: isn't?
5: Like, sexual obsession.
2: What?
5: Mm-hmm.
1: Okay.
5: Yeah, an infatuation.
1: It's not about espresso, Bill.
5: No.
2: Oh, boy. All this time, I'm walking up and down the street singing espresso. And...
9: Okay. I'm working late because I'm a singer.
1: Okay. Wow, that's surprising.
10: Good morning, morning crew. This is George from Walpole. These songs are really surprising that they have double meanings, but... What came to mind is the song Follow Me by Uncle Cracker. I thought it was a jam for the longest time, but I realized, or I came to learn, that it was actually about drugs.
2: Who knew? I love that song.
1: I did not know it was about drugs. I had no idea. Yeah, it's a good song.
11: Follow me, everything is all right. I'll be the one
2: Sounds
5: God.
2: Very comforting.
5: Right.
2: I'll tuck you in at night.
5: That's
2: follow
5: about
2: me.
5: Drugs?
1: It really does. Yeah, I didn't know that either. I'll have to look at the lyrics.
2: Wow.
1: Yeah, a lot of these songs, they're so upbeat.
2: Cracker.
5: Yeah.
1: It's Uncle Cracker.
5: Yeah.
1: He has another song that you like too. I have to look that one up, Bill. Yeah.
12: The Little Red Corvette by Prince is not about a car. Have a great day, everyone. Happy 4th.
1: It's not?
5: It's not. What is it about?
1: Well, it says it's about a one-night stand with a sexually confident, fast-living woman. Oh. It uses heavy automotive double entendres. That's why. Yeah. It's not actually about a Corvette, Bill.
2: Jam.
5: Yeah, I remember that.
1: Wow, it's the thrill and vulnerability of casual sex.
2: Wow. Boy, all this time, all of this music, we were being fooled.
5: And we're just singing it out loud.
2: Oh, right. Yeah. And the people who really knew must have been saying, can you believe he's singing that song out loud?
1: Right.
13: When I was engaged a million years ago to my ex-husband, we were trying to figure out a good first dance song for our wedding, and his choice was Beautiful by James Blunt.
5: Oh, yeah.
1: Yeah.
13: Great song, until you listen to the lyrics and realize it's not about getting the girl. Probably would have been a more appropriate wedding song, but
5: No, it's about a guy high on drugs stalking his ex-girlfriend on the subway.
1: Oh, my God. You're beautiful.
5: You're beautiful. Like, that's so not a wedding song.
1: I had this list, the original list. I thought these were the top songs.
2: Yeah.
1: These ones should be on it, too.
5: Yeah.
2: Well, now we have to start dissecting all the new songs that we're playing and we thought meant one thing when, in fact, it meant another.
1: I know.
14: Noah Kahan is making his great return to Fenway Park Tuesday night. And KISS 108 is the only place you can get last-second tickets for free.

0: I knew you, Taylor Swift's single off of the Toy Story 5 movie soundtrack. It's producer Riley. Welcome back into the 5 a.m. Rewind show. And yesterday's show was all about music, and we played a little game.
1: When it's game time, it's pay time, baby.
2: Game time, though. I'll be there. That's big time.
3: And for once, I'm not leading the game.
4: Nope.
0: Okay, so me and Bill did something off air a little bit ago. We decided because Billy's the melody man, mm-hmm. we're going to kind of take him out of the game.
3: Okay.
0: But
3: self-proclaimed, by the way.
0: Yeah. Yeah. But he's setting the game up, if that makes sense. So I have a bunch of songs here that I said to Bill, can you sing this? And without having him look at the lyrics, hear it, or anything, off the cuff, he had to do it. So I have these clips.
4: Oh. It's more of a humming.
0: It is more of a humming.
5: Okay, so we're guessing the hum.
3: So Lisa and I have to team up.
0: Yep, you're going to work together to see if you guys can guess these songs that Billy is
5: Are these current
0: singing.
5: Songs?
0: Some of them are throwbacks. Some of them are current.
5: Okay.
0: Stuff that everybody should know,
3: I think we should,
0: except for maybe Bill.
4: Everybody should play along.
3: We should do okay, Lisa, but this is going to be tough.
5: So.
3: Billy, you can never count on Bill.
5: He's off pitch.
3: Yeah, right, very much.
5: With the hum, if that's even possible.
0: I'm curious to know if Billy's going to even know what he was doing here.
3: Okay. Oh, no chance.
0: All right, let's start it off.
5: This is fun.
0: So, Justin, Lisa, you guys are going to work together.
3: Yeah.
5: Okay.
0: Here's the first clip.
3: Oh my god.
5: Oh, it's 5 Seconds of Summer.
3: Oh my god, you knew that?
4: Yeah.
3: Is that right?
4: Yeah.
5: Now, oh my god, I love that song.
3: Play him humming that again, please. Okay. Oh, I missed it.
4: Spot on.
5: And I know now. Yeah,
0: that's pretty good.
5: Isn't that great?
3: Well, good job. See, Lisa's the game queen.
4: Yeah.
3: I'm not used to it.
4: Let's go.
0: All right. This is the second one.
3: Close my eyes. Oh, I know this one.
0: Go ahead.
3: Okay, Lisa, I think it's Don't Stop Believing, Journey.
5: Yes.
0: Yes.
5: There you go. Yay.
4: Don't stop. Woo! Come on.
3: All right.
5: All right. All right. You guys are doing well.
3: This is going good, actually.
5: Yeah, and actually, Bill, you're not that bad.
4: Yeah. Come on.
3: You're not that well. This is only the beginning of the game.
4: I got the melodies down. You know what I'm saying?
3: The melody.
0: All right. All right. Let's do another.
5: Oh, it's
3: I know the song. I can't think of the. What do you think?
4: Come on, Lise.
5: Is it like?
3: I don't know.
5: I know what it is. Is it
3: sounds
5: Harry
3: familiar.
4: Oh, it's spot on. That's what it is.
5: Yeah.
0: What did you say, Lise?
5: Is it Harry? No,
3: it's
5: wait.
3: Not Harry's song.
5: Is it? Yeah,
3: I know. What's the song?
4: Come on, Lise.
3: Is it Firework?
0: It's Firework.
3: Let's go.
5: Yay!
0: Yay!
4: You now it's a party.
3: Oh, see, I knew
5: it. You sort
3: of got it. I could hear it.
0: It took Lisa doing it for you to get it.
4: Yeah.
5: All right.
3: Okay, we're 3 for 3.
5: All right, we're here.
3: Crushing this.
5: All right.
3: Da da da da da da da da da da da da da da da da da. I have no idea.
4: That's it?
5: Wait, do it again.
0: That's it.
3: Yeah, play it.
4: I don't even know.
3: Da da da da da da da da da da da da da da da da da. What are you?
0: This one's significantly harder.
5: Oh, da da da. I know this.
4: I have no idea what I'm humming. None. Like remote.
5: Yeah, I don't know this one.
3: Bill has no idea. I'm gonna say I have no idea.
4: Oh wait, no, I got it.
3: No, you're not part of the game. What are you doing?
5: All right, the fact that Bill can identify it
0: is so short. I'll play it one more time.
3: Okay.
4: Come on.
3: At least I.
5: I don't know. I have no idea.
3: No, I'm lost on.
4: Shake it off.
5: Oh, shake it off.
4: I did your best job.
5: A little bit more.
3: Yeah. Little more,
0: that was
3: little.
0: All he gave
5: that
0: me.
5: That was pretty good, though.
4: Yeah. I didn't even know what it was.
3: Yeah.
0: It took the third time for Bill to be like, oh, I remember.
4: Yeah.
0: All right. Okay. Fourth one.
4: Check it up.
3: All right. Go ahead.
5: All right. Okay. Wait a second.
4: Come on.
5: Come on.
4: Spot on right there.
5: All right, play it again.

0: Okay.
1: I have a guess.
2: Yes.
1: Do you have a guess, Lise? I have a guess.
2: Okay. What's your guess?
1: My guess is Bad Romance, Lady Gaga.
3: Yeah.
2: No.
4: Lise, do you have a guess?
2: Wait, let's hear it one more time.
1: One more time. Okay, I know this.
2: I know the song.
1: I know. I can hear it. But it's like, it's Billy. The song is Billy. He's ruining the song.
4: All right, Billy, stop.
1: I give up. You give up, Lise?
2: Yeah, because we have to move this along. Yeah.
0: Poker Face.
5: Oh, my God, it's Poker Face.
2: I know, that was fun.
4: You were close with the Lady Gaga.
2: Every what I got. Carry mine. Oh my God, Billy!
1: How is it?
0: What goes on in my brain?
2: That was actually not that bad.
0: Okay.
1: Yeah.
4: All right. Let's do one more. Okay. You guys are doing really well, actually. What was that?
0: Oh, come on!
4: Wait a second. Play it against
0: our
4: listeners.
0: You can't possibly miss this one.
2: All right. Play it again.
1: Oh. Hold on, stop it.
2: Oh, yeah.
1: Hands up. Playing my song.
2: Yeah.
1: Miley Cyrus.
2: Hands up.
1: Play
2: it again.
0: Say what?
2: Yeah, Bill, you were good.
1: You actually were pretty good.
0: Yeah. I'm going to take this on the road.
2: The
1: Big Night Live. You know what? Big Night Live.
0: Dude. Yeah. Tomorrow night, opening act, please.
2: Oh, my God. This is perfect.
1: Oh, my God. Put him right on stage. Wow, that was really good.
6: Billy and Lisa, every morning.
7: 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I live my

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2: Good morning. It is Wednesday, July 1st. The high heat, the heat dome moving in today. Several days of 90 plus temperatures, at least 95 degrees today, at least 100 degrees tomorrow, and at least 100 degrees on Friday. 90s for the weekend. Boston Mayor Michelle Wu has issued the excessive heat warning. Cooling centers and sprinkler systems are set up and operating all over the city. Not a good time for beaches to be closed in places like Ipswich, Salisbury, Newburyport, and other North Shore locations. With that massive waste leak in Haverhill dumping as much as 8 million gallons a day of waste into the Merrimack and then onto the Atlantic. The governor was there yesterday.
3: If they're able to get this bypass done tomorrow, you know, this stuff will clear and it'll move. And, you know, I'm here to say I want those beaches open for swimming as quickly as possible.
2: Yeah, they got to plug the leak. Wild day on 495 yesterday. A suspect reportedly shoots and kills a man at a shopping center in Berlin, taking off, leading police on a chase to 495 near the Lowell Connector. Police moved in, guns drawn. Turns out the suspect had already turned the gun on himself. Like I said, wild scene.
4: I'm getting, like, shivers.
5: A town where we live in, you know, it's kind of upsetting to think about it.
6: That's just not something I would wake up and expect to hear that happen here.
2: Yeah, 495 in both directions was completely shut down. Other stories, two rulings from the Supreme Court yesterday. One says states can ban biological men from competing in women's sports, and they rule children born in the U.S. can and will have citizenship regardless. World Cup soccer team U.S. plays Bosnia tonight. There's an indoor watch party at MGM Music Hall to escape the heat. And just one more game in Foxborough next Thursday, and we'll find out who it will be this coming Saturday night. Meantime, Norway, France, and Mexico were all winners yesterday. And if you believe reports, the Travis and Taylor wedding spectacle starts tomorrow with a rehearsal dinner in New York City, followed by the wedding itself Friday from 4 p.m. to 4 a.m. And LeBron James says he will play another season in the NBA, but not with the Lakers. He's up for grabs. Red Sox lost to the Nationals 8-1 out at Fenway. Benches emptied when Nationals pitcher struck out Contreras and said, "Sit down, boy." Contreras ejected, second game in a row. Lisa Donovan, going to check your drive next.
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2: It's summer like mix of sun and clouds, upper 90s. It'll feel like it's in low 100s today. Very humid. If you're heading out this morning, the Pike eastbound, there's a crash just happened right around the Warren DOT maintenance building area. If you're headed out in that direction, 10 minutes on Route 3 southbound in Chelmsford. Things are looking pretty good on the expressway. It's only about 10 minutes too. 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
3: And here we go, the Billy and Lisa Morning Show on a Wednesday, on a very, very, very, very hot Wednesday. The high heat is here.
4: It's hot, huh?
3: Oh, man, is it hot.
5: It's arrived.
3: It is hot, and it's going to get hotter. We're going to have at least 3 days of 90-plus degree temperatures, 100 degrees tomorrow and Friday.
5: Okay, I need to put this out there. Who are the people that don't know that you should be drinking more water?
3: Yeah. Who are the people who don't think we know we should be drinking water?
5: Exactly. Like, you know, these hot tips for, like, you know, getting through the heat.
3: Oh, God.
5: We know. Yeah.
6: Yeah.
5: Right?
6: Yeah. Yeah.
3: Yeah. The local, like, TV stations crack me up. It's like, don't forget, you need to drink water. Oh, gee, thanks for that. You got out of bed and they pay you to tell us that.
6: It's God. So true. I know. Or, you know, stay in air conditioning.
5: Right.
6: You know, don't spend too much time outside. If you're outside and it's hot, you go inside.
5: Right. Yeah. Take lots of breaks.
6: Right.
3: Yeah. You know what today is? A lot of swamp ass.
6: Oh God.
3: Man, it is everywhere today.
6: I might have to bring a second outfit to the book club tonight.
3: Oh, yeah.
6: By the time I get there.
5: You need the backup outfit.
6: Yeah.
3: You know, exactly. If you're coming to Lisa's book club tonight, not a bad idea. Have a diaper on just in case.
5: No, we're not doing that.
6: No. Just bring it. If you need to bring an extra set of drawers,
5: something.
6: Do that.
5: Yeah.
3: Yeah, just pack some extra briefs or undies. Yeah,
5: just in case. Leave them in the car.
3: You know?
6: I'm wearing my all-time exclusive sneakers.
5: Ooh,
3: oh,
6: to the event.
5: Breaking those things
6: breaking
5: out.
6: Breaking them out big time. It's a big event.
5: Yeah, this is the first time in, like, literally the book club that, I mean, Justin came to Mel Robbins, but this is when his friends have asked to come to the book club.
6: It's the only one. They don't care. They don't care what I do.
3: No. And you know what? The Talkback Mafia out there and Elisa's Book Club Mafia, they don't care. They're coming and they're psyched.
7: Woo! Dave Portnoy, Elisa's Book Club. Oh, my God. I'm so excited. I can't control it.
6: Oh, yeah. Okay. This is the big
3: one. She's been drinking heavily.
5: Is she the stop bragging woman?
6: Oh, yeah. That's her.
3: Oh.
7: Stop bragging.
5: I can't wait to meet her.
6: Oh,
5: like,
6: yeah.
5: She's legendary on
6: the
5: show.
6: Oh, she'll make her presence known. Don't you worry.
3: Oh, man.
6: Yeah.
8: Good morning, Lisa, Billy, Justin, and Riley. This is Marty. And Lisa, I'm very excited about David Portnoy tonight. Some friends and mine are coming to that show, and I think it's going to be awesome.
3: Yeah.
5: I think it's going to be pretty fun.
3: You know what they should bring tonight? You know, if they're going to be waiting to get in, because it's a sold-out crowd,
5: yes.
3: Right? You know, some of those hand fans.
5: Oh, right.
3: Do those work? There's one that actually spits water, right?
5: No, they do. They really do work.
6: They sell them at Disney. No, you have to buy them for your kids when
5: they
6: you're
5: must
6: in
5: be
6: Disney.
5: Like, yeah. So
6: little
5: expensive.
6: Fans with water.
3: Yeah.
6: Yeah.
3: Anyway, yeah, big night tonight. Lisa's Book Club completely sold out.
6: Yeah, how you feeling, Lise?
5: I'm feeling good. Okay. I'm, like, prepared. So I loved the book. I can't wait to sit down with him. We're just going to have, like, a fun conversation.
3: Yeah.
5: Because the thing is, we literally every day we walk in and we're like, did you see what Dave posted?
6: Right.
5: Did you see what Dave posted? Yeah. Right.
6: It's not a matter of, like, what to talk about. It's what to pick.
5: It's paring down what to talk about. Exactly.
3: And but Portnoy's kind of a regular player on this show because we're always playing clips because we wonder what he had to say about something.
6: Right.
9: Your shirt's 6 sizes too small, Fatso.
3: Yeah, there's that. Okay.
6: That's a question right there. Dragon Pizza. It's probably not going to make the list, but remember the big feud?
5: Yeah.
6: You know, there's so many. It's endless. There's an endless amount of topics.
5: Yeah.
3: Wow. It's going to be hot, though.
5: Mm-hmm.
3: Oh, is he coming in a boot because he broke his foot?
5: I don't know.
3: Yeah.
5: That has not been discussed.
3: You know, it'd be funny if he has one of those little scooters where you put your leg up.
5: Billy so wants him to show up like that.
6: Well, he wants him to have a hitch.
5: Totally.
3: Well, there's definitely going to be a hitch.
5: Well, I saw photos from New York yesterday because he did an event, and he didn't have a boot on. He had, like, regular shoes on. So
6: Mm-hmm. Yeah, I don't think. I think he's fine.
5: Yeah.
3: Okay. So what are the rules? What do we need to know? People heading there tonight.
5: So at Big Night Live, at 5:30, the doors open. I'm sure people will start to, you know, line up mm-hmm. before that to get their way in. And then it officially starts at 6. We have Rich and Rosie from The Real Housewives of Rhode Island DJing during the like cocktail reception portion of it in Studio B. So that'll be really fun. You'll get to pick up your book, your signed book. And then we'll start the Q&A, like the discussion, like, you know, right around 7, maybe a little bit before 7.
3: Okay.
5: And we are streaming it on Facebook, so you can watch it if you don't have a ticket in.
3: Well, if you stream it live, you keep a cool head. You're just sitting at home. The AC's on.
5: Right.
6: Right.
5: So all pick up the stream.
6: Ready to go. Yeah.
1: So get your rest this week. Rest up. Hydrate.
3: And then, of course... there's the Taylor Travis wedding. According to all reports, there's an event tomorrow, supposedly the rehearsal dinner.
6: Mm.
3: And then the main event, the spectacle on Friday.
5: And it's taken
6: many hours long.
5: A very strange turn.
6: Yeah.
3: Yeah, a lot of people have a lot of questions about this ordeal. But the wedding day on Friday in New York, supposedly at Madison Square Garden, they're saying, starts at 4 in the afternoon and goes 24 hours.
6: Yeah, we want to know from Swifties out there, what are we thinking about this? We want to know the actual truth. Be honest. Leave us a talk back right now or give us a call. 877-617-1108.
3: We tackle the Taylor wedding next. Stand by.
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0: From the Planet Fitness Kiss 108 Studios, we're back with Billy and Lisa in the morning.
1: Hot, huh? Oh, if you think it's hot when you're waking up this morning, boy, are you in for some high heat. 90s today. We could hit 100 tomorrow. We could hit 100 degrees on Friday or hotter. It'll certainly feel hotter than 100 degrees. They're talking about 111 feels like. Oh, boy.
2: Oh, yeah. Yeah, but you know what, though? The winter was so bad.
1: Yeah.
2: Remember how bad the winter was?
1: Yeah, we're not allowed to complain about the heat.
2: Nope.
1: Given what we went through in the winter. Okay? All right. Right now, I want to talk about the Taylor-Travis wedding. Okay. If you believe reports, which, by the way, have been breaking for weeks.
3: Yes.
1: The whole thing will start tomorrow in New York City with a 100-person supposed rehearsal dinner, followed by the wedding spectacle Friday at Madison Square Garden, starting at 4 in the afternoon Friday, going until 4 in the morning on Saturday, more than 1,000 guests.
3: All right. So there were reports yesterday and photos of a red carpet being put out at MSG. And then the carpet was ripped up, like, within an hour. And you see this very irate woman coming outside with a walkie-talkie. You know, she's obviously with the event company and just saying, please, you know, please pick this up and get rid of it, basically. So they're saying that it was the wrong color, that it was they put down a red carpet, and it's supposed to be purple.
1: So was it the wedding planner that was furious, or did the wedding planner send a picture of what was being put down to Taylor? And then Taylor told the wedding planner, get rid of it.
3: Good question. I actually, when I saw the red carpet go down, I go, that's kind of cheap looking.
2: Because of the color?
3: It just looked like a cheap carpet. Okay. I am not a fan of this idea. Like,
1: well, it's just the carpet that you walk on
3: Madison Square Garden. But then we got reports that she's constructing a castle inside the venue.
1: Okay. Now, see, my immediate thought is when you've got more money than you could possibly ever spend, if you're determined to have a castle, why not just rent a castle?
3: Right.
1: They're everywhere.
3: Right, with a lot of land around them.
1: Yeah, and they're
3: very
1: beautiful places, Scotland.
3: Right.
1: Beautiful castles there.
2: I don't know, but where's that person working today that messed up the carpet?
1: Oh, God, yeah. And then, you know, the crew. I mean, it was like 100 degrees in New York City.
3: I felt so bad.
2: Oh, it's so hot.
3: They were just, the looks on their faces when you see the girl come out and say, rip it up. They were like, oh, my God, are you kidding me? And then I guess they took all of the workers' cell phones.
1: Of course.
3: So that they can't share any details. And, yeah.
1: So this, again, everybody has an opinion. Everybody has a prediction when it comes to this spectacle in New York. If, in fact, it's actually, this could be a smokescreen. There could be nothing going on in New York.
2: I think it's confirmed now, right?
1: But to me, building a castle inside Madison Square Garden, in arguably one of the worst neighborhoods in New York City, I don't know.
2: Right, but the whole area is shut down.
1: So
2: if it's a smokescreen, I mean, that's crazy.
3: That's a lot of money.
2: You can't get near Madison Square. It's all shut down.
1: That's not cheap.
2: No.
1: Shutting down a whole chunk of New York City.
2: But the castle thing kind of makes sense. I mean, she has mentioned castles. I mean, producer Riley, how many times in her songs? I mean, we have an example right here.

0: obsessed with castles in that song.
1: Yeah. And of course, Ed Sheeran is supposedly going to be there.
0: And will he sing Castle on a Hill? Is that where you're going with this?
1: I mean, that's one of his biggest songs. Why not?
0: There we go. Everybody dancing.
2: I love this song.

0: 900 people on the dance floor. Ed Sheeran on stage.
1: So I would be shocked if Ed did not perform. Think about it. He performs everywhere. He last weekend, he showed up at a wedding. A random wedding, performed.
0: In Chicago, I think it was. Yeah.
1: So I'd be surprised if he did not perform.
0: Don't forget, Ed Sheeran's got to fly to Denver, Colorado the next day for his own concert. I mean, a lot is being asked of everybody, but everybody seems very happy to do it. So, and think about this. On the plus side, you know, Taylor, everybody has an opinion. But the whole Taylor Swift thing, she is a fairy tale, right? Taylor Swift's whole life is a fairy tale. She started as a very, very young girl in the business and has been extremely successful.
2: Well, I mean, she's having a fairy tale ending for sure with her like hot NFL boyfriend, right? Who seems to just be madly in love with her. But she, you know, she had a long journey to finding love. I mean, and we were all there with her every step of the way.
0: Yeah.
2: So you're right, though, but this is like the fairy tale ending.
0: Right?
2: Yeah.
1: A lot of frogs.
2: She kissed a lot of frogs.
0: But why Madison Square Garden? That doesn't seem very fairy tale-ish to me.
1: Really. Maybe it's the privacy could be part of it, you know, getting people in and out.
2: I just don't understand the largeness of it, the giant guest list.
1: 1,000 people.
0: Yeah.
2: Or more.
1: Yeah.
2: But that's do you think my book club tonight.
0: Are they going to block out the urinals?
2: That's
0: like, the urinals don't seem very fairy tale to me.
1: No, but as a man, you prefer the urinals. So it is kind of nice to have urinals. What do you? I prefer urinals. I'd use one if I was going.
0: Really?
1: Yeah.
0: Okay.
1: Big, big fan.
0: Also, they're not going to have porta potties in there, are they?
1: I doubt it. Well, maybe. Who knows? Also, though, the NDAs people had to sign, there's no penalty for breaking it.
0: Oh, boy.
1: Yeah. So no phones allowed, obviously, but if they break it, there's no, like, actual, nothing happens.
2: Well, that would be weird. Yeah. Like, asking your relatives to, like,
1: punish
2: them? I mean,
0: yeah.
2: Really weird.
0: But a lot of the planning and the preparation, right, that we've witnessed, at least according to the reports that we've been getting and believing or not believing, would suggest that there's a certain level of bridezilla.
2: Okay.
0: Right?
2: So the Daily Mail, you know, they have like a paid part of the Daily Mail, which we never do. There's the headline was that Taylor is turning into a bridezilla. She stopped eating. She's hysterical, like crying every day. And
0: goodness.
2: Yeah, so that's which the headline. Now, I don't believe it or not, but
1: Well, now the carpet thing makes sense.
2: It just looked like a cheap carpet.
0: Yeah. and Lisa's right. It really did.
2: It looked really cheap.
0: Yeah.
2: I don't know. Yeah.
0: Like a fake, like something carpet. But
2: oh, God, the poor guys, though, because they're like on their hands and knees.
0: Yeah.
2: Like putting that carpet down, like, you know, what is it? Like that nail gun?
0: Yeah. Like staple guns.
2: Right.
0: Like lock it down.
2: Yeah.
0: But okay, so begs the question, is she being a bridezilla? And we want to know from our listeners this morning and our talkback mafia, have you witnessed a bridezilla? Have you been to a wedding that involved a bridezilla? What's the craziest bridezilla thing you've ever experienced? Not that Taylor is. We're just saying in the event she's turning into a bridezilla. Do you have great bridezilla stories or the craziest things you have ever witnessed at a wedding spectacle?
1: I personally love bridezillas. I love to watch bridezillas.
0: So do I. I
1: love how they talk. Yeah. I love all their actions.
0: Yeah.
1: I'm all aboard on this.
0: But like, it's just all about them.
1: Yeah.
0: Well, fully.
1: We'll do that at 7:30. So get your talkbacks in now.
0: Send them in.
1: 7:30, that'll happen.
3: I heard that not only is she building a castle in the garden, she's flying in real life fire breathing dragons and unicorns. The whole thing is just foolishness.
1: I mean, that wouldn't surprise me.
0: Fire.
1: By the way, where's the carpet?
2: It just looked like a cheap carpet.

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1: Hey, are you desperate to go to one of the Noah Kahan shows at Fenway? By the way, I've been sold out for months. Well, keep listening for that Noah Kahan song. It will be played, and then leave us a talk back. But first, we've got the news.
2: Good morning. It is Wednesday, July 1st. The high heat, the heat dome moving in today. Several days of 90 plus temperatures, at least 95 degrees today, at least 100 degrees tomorrow, and at least 100 degrees on Friday. 90s for the weekend. Boston Mayor Michelle Wu has issued the excessive heat warning. Cooling centers and sprinkler systems are set up and operating all over the city. Not a good time for beaches to be closed in places like Ipswich, Salisbury, Newburyport, and other North Shore locations. With that massive waste leak in Haverhill dumping as much as 8 million gallons a day of waste into the Merrimack and then onto the Atlantic. The governor was there yesterday.
3: If they're able to get this bypass done tomorrow, you know, this stuff will clear and it'll move. And, you know, I'm here to say I want those beaches open for swimming as quickly as possible.
2: Yeah, they got to plug the leak. Wild day on 495 yesterday. A suspect reportedly shoots and kills a man at a shopping center in Berlin, taking off, leading police on a chase to 495 near the Lowell Connector. Police moved in, guns drawn. Turns out the suspect had already turned the gun on himself. Like I said, wild scene.
4: I'm getting shivers.
5: A town where we live in, it's kind of upsetting to think about.
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2: Yeah, 495 in both directions was completely shut down. Lisa Donovan, going to check your drive next.
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1: Well, if you're desperate to see Noah Kahan at Fenway, your shot is coming up right after this traffic report. We will be playing a Noah Kahan song. Leave us a talk back as to why you should be there. 495 southbound, there's a car on fire. All lanes have reopened at West Main Street, so that's a good situation. Earlier. 15-minute ride on the expressway northbound right now. If you're heading out, there's a medical emergency in Wareham on 495 southbound, right at Route 58. For Kiss 108, I'm Lisa Donovan.
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1: So the Noah contest is still going on. Anytime you hear a Noah Khan song on Kiss 108, and that could be at any moment, you send us a talkback. You can send us a talkback like this person did right here.
2: Hi, Kiss 108. It's Maddie. I have been streaming nonstop. I did the 2 weeks in a row to try to win tickets. I've done the talkback. I've done literally everything that I can. I need to be at this show. I work at a bank, so it's really hard to do the talkbacks throughout the day. So I'm going to try on my breaks and everything to do as many as I can. This would be an unforgettable experience.
1: Yeah, this is becoming like a Survivor competition because
3: really
1: a lot of the talkbacks are really, really creative and well thought out.
4: Watching them all come in right now. We just played Noah a couple minutes ago before Dua Lipa.
1: Yeah.
4: And people are really into this. They really want these tickets. So keep them coming. We want to get you in last minute.
1: All right, a lot going on in sports, so let's talk sports for a couple of minutes. World Cup soccer, Team USA will play Bosnia tonight. And there is an indoor watch party tonight at MGM Music Hall so people can escape the heat. Now,
3: it's a free watch party.
1: Yeah, and it's going to be crazy around Fenway Park. You have to keep in mind it's a day game for the Red Sox Nationals out at Fenway this afternoon. And then you have the watch party at the corner of Lansdowne Street, basically attached to Fenway Park tonight.
4: You're not going to be able to move down there.
1: But it's going to be good.
4: Oh, yeah. It's going to be great.
3: We'll be at the Garden.
4: We'll
3: on
4: be
3: the other side of
4: at another
3: the
4: big event.
3: Yes.
1: I think our event's just as big.
3: Of course it is.
1: Lisa's event, Lisa's book club.
4: Oh, absolutely.
5: Good morning, everyone. It's book club Courtney. Lisa, today is finally the day. It's like Christmas.
3: I know.
5: We've been waiting for this day for so long. I'm excited for tonight, and I will see you all there.
3: Yeah, she's right. It was like Christmas morning when I woke up today. I was like, okay, today's the day, and I like hop out of bed.
1: Well, this is like your big sporting event.
3: It is.
1: It fits in with all the other big events that are going on.
4: Oh, it's bigger than the Super Bowl.
6: Super Bowl.
4: All right, Dave. Take it
1: easy. Portnoy right there coming in for the book club.
4: Quiet, Billy.
1: Anything people need to know last minute who are coming tonight to Big Night Live?
3: It's basically, you know, there's going to be a line around the garden, which there usually is.
1: It's going to be hot.
3: Yeah, it's going to be hot. 5:30, doors open.

0: And so I'm sure the line will get started around 4:30, 5 o'clock. The event starts at 6. And then Rosie and Rich from Real Housewives of Rhode Island will be DJing. And that's going to be really fun. You'll pick up your book as you arrive. And it's already signed by Dave.
1: Mm-hmm.
0: And then just have some fun. Have a drink. 90 plus sellers will be poured. The bar is open. And then we roll into the discussion around 7 o'clock. And if you don't have a ticket in, you can watch it on the KISS Facebook page starting at 7.
1: Yeah, I keep forgetting our buddies Rich and Rosie are going to be there for the pre-party.
0: They are.
1: Yeah.
2: And nice of Rich to make some time in his busy schedule to appear.
0: I know.
2: Big celebrity now. He was on Andy Cohen again.
1: I saw that.
2: See that?
1: Yeah.
2: And he was talking like he was his friend. Oh, Rich.
1: Yeah, hey, Rich, so how's it going with the Sinatra Sundays in Boston? And I'm like, this is so cool.
0: I'm so happy for them.
1: Yeah.
0: I really am.
2: We'll see you tonight, Dave.
3: I'm looking forward to it.
1: All right. Okay, Dave. He's going to hobble in.
0: He's not hobbling. I don't think he's hobbling.
2: I don't think he is either.
0: Yeah.
1: Back to the World Cup. Just one more match scheduled for Foxborough and Boston Stadium next Thursday. And apparently we'll find out the teams who will play this coming Saturday night. Norway, France, and Mexico were all winners yesterday. Mexico won in Mexico City. And here was the call on the first goal. Wait for it. They get very excited.
2: Oh, very much.
1: They get very excited.
2: The video of all the fans when they scored that goal was like something out of a movie.
1: Insanity.
2: They had the aerial shot looking down. It's incredible.
1: Because Mexico is one of the host cities of the World Cup, so what a place to be for that. By the way, at least three players are in the search for the Golden Boot, the award for the top goal scorer in the Cup.
2: Yeah.
1: France's Mbappe is one of the favorites. In fact, he broke a knockout record yesterday.
4: Dembele to Mbappe. Step over from Mbappe. Still Mbappe! 1-0 France! And Mbappe becomes the all-time leading goal scorer in knockout matches in the World Cup final. And France score in New Jersey.
1: Okay. I'm telling you, there's nothing like the excitement around the World Cup. I've been loving it. I'm going to be sad to see it go.
2: I know. I told you I'm all in now.
1: Oh,
2: it took
1: me
2: to get to the knockout round. You know, I'm not a huge soccer football fan, but I watched the game yesterday with Mbappe. Another great game.
1: Yeah, you've been calling me in the car while I'm stuck in traffic talking while you're watching the soccer.
2: I know. I was in the middle of talking to Billy. He's going to go! Mbappe. And yes, Billy can't stop saying the golden boot. Mm-hmm. He said it about 100 times this morning.
1: It's the golden boot.
2: He just wants to keep saying it over and over.
1: It's the golden boot.
2: All right, enough.
5: Wear the freaking boot.
1: Wild night at Fenway last night. The Sox lost to the Nationals 8-1. That wasn't the big story. There was a bench-clearing brawl. The Nationals pitcher struck out Contreras. He said something that sparked a brawl.
6: And Cape Cavalli said something to Wilson Contreras. Here we go. Benches are clearing.
1: Yeah.
6: Wilson Contreras hit a three-run homer last night and chucked his bat, and now he wants to throw his helmet at Cape Cavalli. Miles Michaelis, his former teammate, trying to hold him back, and this is a good old-fashioned Donnybrook.
1: Now, Donnybrook. Well, you know what? It's very hot out. It's very hot. People are doing crazy things. But this was interim manager Chad Tracy right here. He and Contreras were both thrown out of the game.
7: Obviously, it escalated, right? I felt like my argument, I was kicked out of the game, was felt as though the comment made, sit down, boy, at the top of your lungs was part of what caused that to happen. And understood after everything that happened, the people that they chose that were going to leave the game. I just felt like the other pitcher should have been one of them too. That was my biggest complaint. There was, why is he still in the game? That was my take on it.
1: So to be clear, the pitcher who basically triggered the brawl stayed in the game.
2: Yeah, and he said, "Sit down, boy." He didn't like that, Wilson.
1: Mm-mm.
2: No.
8: Stop eyeballing me, boy.
1: All right.
2: Oh, God.
9: Oh, boy.
1: Yeah. Let's talk Celtics. Still a big buzz around Jaylen Brown. Celts, will they or will they not?

0: JB, not so much the trade as the way the Celts have been handling it. Here's Celtic legend Kendrick Perkins.
1: They have to move him. And it's a reason that we're hearing reports from my guy, Brian Windhorst, that the Celtics are the ones actually making phone calls right now because they know they have to. Like, Jaylen Brown is a guy that he's a difference, right? When he's a different type of individual in a good way. He's not going to hold back from how he feels. We see that on his streams. Heading into training camp, if Jaylen Brown is still on that roster, the type of energy that's going to be in that damn locker room, no coach, no organization wants to deal with that.
0: Yeah. We're team Jaylen Brown all the way on the Billy and Lisa Morning Show.
2: Completely.
3: Well, don't you feel like the Giannis thing fell through and now they're what do we do?
0: Yeah. Yeah. And it's official. LeBron James is leaving the Lakers. Mm-hmm. He's going to play at least another season in the NBA, but it's not going to be the Lakers.
3: Right, but the bigger story
2: is... Could it be the Celtics?
3: Could be the Celtics or the Miami Heat. They don't know. Yeah. But the bigger story here is he got his son, Bronny, a deal for $2 million.
0: Then
3: once the deal was signed, he was like, peace.
0: Well, family first.
3: Yeah.
0: Family first. So how about this? The Pitbull Lil Jon show at the Xfinity Center this summer is one of the only sold-out shows at the Xfinity Center this summer. And Pitbull fans have been showing up at his concerts wearing bald caps to celebrate Pitbull's baldness.
4: It actually started when the world came out of the shutdown. I went on a tour that was called the I Feel Good Tour in the States. And you started to see, you know, sprinkles of it. But then when we came over to Europe this year and we did, we started in Dublin, and it definitely went to a whole nother level. Got to London and we said, whoa, it went to a whole nother level. And for me to see it, it's an honor. It makes me very, very happy. And every time that I'm at the shows, I let them know, hey, when y'all put on those ball caps, I hope y'all ready to have the time of your lives. And to be able to motivate and inspire them and see that it's, they feel that it's deeper than just music. Like they're a part of a movement. They have a purpose in what we got going on. That to me is priceless. So to all the baldies, thank you. I appreciate you. And they're the bald E's because we soar high like bald eagles.
0: And they will.
3: Yes.
0: July 10th.
3: Yep.
0: Because Pitbull will live stream his show from London on the YouTube channel, hoping to break the record for the most people wearing bald caps in one place. The Guinness Book of World Records for bald caps.
2: Well, can bald people also be in on it? You know what I mean?
0: Just, I guess if you're,
3: I think so.
0: You're totally bald.
2: Right.
3: If you're not, you wear the cap.
2: Right. Yeah,
0: absolutely.
2: And double the numbers.
0: We're brought to you by the 99 Restaurants. Listen, celebrate America's 250th at the 99 Restaurants. 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Great food, great fun, and happy birthday, America. You gotta love the nines. There you go.
5: As you may have noticed, I'm a bald man, a proud, naturally bald man. And as a man so afflicted, I should be entitled to sympathy and the trappings that come along with that sympathy. A caring glance here and there, perhaps a free meal, and once in a blue moon, some sympathy sex.

0: Kiss 108.
1: So, the Taylor and Travis wedding is just hours away now. Apparently, there is a reception of sorts tomorrow in and around Madison Square Garden, supposedly the rehearsal. And then, of course, on Friday is the big wedding day, supposedly going from 4 in the afternoon till 4 in the morning inside Madison Square Garden, complete with a castle built in the middle of Madison Square Garden. Now, for weeks, people have been talking about the Taylor and Travis wedding. Are they getting married? Where are they getting married? When are they getting married? They're talking at the office. They're talking at home. They're talking on the dinner table. And now we decided, why not let everybody talk about it on the Billy and Lisa Morning Show? Let's go.
2: You want to talk about it?
1: Yeah.
2: All right. Well, here's the thing. When are they getting actually married?
3: They're saying July 3rd.
2: So the Thursday?
3: That's what they're saying, July 3rd.
2: Could they already be married?
3: Well, maybe, yeah. I mean, right? A lot of people do that. They do, like, they get the marriage license.
2: Legally married.
3: And like Dua Lipa just did it.
2: Yeah.
3: They were at the town hall and then they had like the big extravagant 3-day thing in Sicily.
2: So do we think that could they be getting married on Thursday? Like actually married then and not be a rehearsal, more like that's the wedding and then the party is the next day.
1: Because otherwise they would be getting married on Friday and instantly the big celebration, the big party, the castle and everything else.
2: Bill can't let the castle go.
1: The castle.
2: Let the castle go.
1: It makes sense, but at the same time, it seems crazy to put a castle inside Madison Square Garden.
2: I mean, it's a dream wedding.
1: It's like Disney on ice.
2: Yeah. And you know what Travis is?
4: King in the castle.
5: So here's my theory. They're married. They got married weeks ago. All they're doing is having a wedding party. They're partying. They're celebrating everybody that they couldn't have. But their intimate wedding, they had it the way she wanted it, which was fairy tale, private. This is a party. They're going to just have a big party.
2: Okay.
3: Yeah, I could totally see that to be true.
1: But that means the supposed bachelor parties that supposedly happened less than a week ago weren't really bachelorette parties. They were already married.
2: God, this is like the saga that never ends.
3: I just hope it's a good looking castle.
2: Yeah, me too.
3: I'm sorry, because, I mean...
2: We don't want a cheesy
3: one.
2: Like the carpet.
3: It just looked like a cheap carpet.
1: Yeah, it really did.
3: Right? Yeah.
2: Well, they put down the carpet, and then they ripped it up.
1: Yeah.
2: Right?
1: It was just the entrance.
3: But it seems weird to put the carpet down, because then we still have a couple of days to go. It's going to get, like, dirty, and I don't know. That just seemed strange.
1: And by the way, are there people in the business of building castles?
3: Well,
1: where do you find them?
2: Oh, yeah, production people. I mean, think of it, Hollywood movie sets. I mean, you can find those people.
1: And
2: yeah.
1: What do you do with it after the wedding?
2: I don't know, but the question is, who are the carpet installers?
6: Hi, this is Gus, the carpet installer from Acme Carpets. I got a call to install a carpet at Madison Square Garden, so I gave them the red one that was on sale. I thought I'd save them a few bucks, you know? I guess this Taylor chick is going to be a tough customer.
3: Mm-hmm. Well, there's a headline in the Daily Mail. It's the thing that you have to pay for, but I'll read you the headline. A singer is hit by last-minute jitters and can't even sleep. Her private jet touches down and absurd bridezilla behavior is exposed.
2: Here we go. Now, this is the fun part.
1: On the home stretch, I guess she's gotten very bridezilla-ish.
3: Well, I mean, I guess, whatever, you know, like if you believe it.
2: Well, but the carpet thing could be like a clue, you know?
3: Absolutely.
2: That, you know, they put it down and, nope, rip it up.
3: Yep.
2: Yeah, rip it up.
3: Oh, my God, those poor guys, like on their hands and knees.
2: Yeah.
3: Right?
2: Well, good thing on this show, we have boots on the ground in New York.
7: Hey, guys. Sandy from New York City here, originally from the Boston area. I happen to live in the MSG neighborhood and go to the gym actually right across the street from the truck entrance of MSG. Mm-hmm. And I can confirm this morning there is a ton of activity, lots of trucks. Not really sure where they're from, what for, but... I have to agree with Billy. I think this is a decoy. There is nothing glamorous about MSG.
1: Yeah, it's...
3: Well, you're still going with the whole thing as a fake? It's like a fake out and like they're doing it somewhere else?
1: I'm not putting it past them. Like, think about this. We haven't seen anything real, right? Like going into Madison Square Garden. I mean, it's just giant boxes with tags on them. And it's almost like... The tags have been put there so people can see them.
3: No, but the tags.
1: Right? Is it old?
3: But the boxes have curtains over them, so you can't see what's in the boxes.
1: But they have signs taped.
2: Garden party.
1: To the garden party. Yeah. Like, it seems a little obvious to
2: me.
1: And
2: so they're saying that she's building a castle.
3: Right.
2: And also a...

0: giant garden.
1: Mm-hmm. See, part of me thinks that Taylor and Travis are sitting at home watching all of the coverage and things people are assuming and predicting and laughing hysterically. Like, do they really believe I would get married?
2: And here we are
1: in Madison Square Garden with the urinals.
3: Yeah, but that would make her look kind of bad then, that she would be wasting all this money on something that's fake. Billy and I were talking off the air that it's sounding very medieval manner.
1: Mm.
3: Right?
1: Oh,
3: are they going to have like people with giant turkey legs walking around?
2: Oh, like King Arthur's fan.
3: And like jousting.
1: Jousters on horseback.
2: Oh, yeah.
3: Right?
2: A Game of Thrones.
3: Very much
2: now,
3: so.
2: Now that would be cool.
3: That would be cool.
1: The king and his court.
3: Right.
2: I don't know, Bill. They seem to be on your side here.
4: Real Swifties know that's his 100% a distraction. There is no way she's getting married at Madison Square Garden. This is a distraction.
3: I can't imagine spending that kind of money on a distraction.
1: I'm just saying.
3: It just seems gross.
1: Think about this, okay? Think about this. The more I think about it, the more real it seems. All of these boxes seem intentionally being brought in at a specific time when most people would be paying attention. Otherwise, why wouldn't you do it overnight, right? If it was a big secret. And for all, as far as we're concerned, the boxes that are being loaded in could be empty. Think about the carpet, right? That seems weird to me.
2: It's only a
1: carpet entrance outside in the street. And like Lisa noticed right away, it was a very cheap carpet. Right, and they tore it up. I think that's part of the ploy, too.
2: God, imagine all we do is think Billy's crazy.
1: Yeah.
2: Imagine if he's right about this.
1: Yeah.
3: We'll never live it down. Rolling in empty boxes?
1: It makes no sense to me at all.
2: Oh, God, he'll be talking about this for years, Lisa.
3: I know.
5: Morning. I hope everybody has had a good, strong cup of coffee. I hope everybody stays cool. But now that we're talking about Miss Taylor Swift, I personally think that she's going to do whatever she wants. Whatever we are thinking that she's doing, she's going to do something that we're not thinking about. So, I don't know. This whole speculating stuff is great and all, but she's going to do something cool.
2: That really is. She's right. We have no idea what's real and what's not. It's just all speculation.
1: That's the other thing. Travis and Taylor haven't said anything about it.
2: Nothing.
1: Right? It's just...
2: Nothing.
1: I'm telling you.
2: But the part that sticks out to us is how cool would it be if she's the ultimate bridezilla?
1: That could have a lasting effect on her.
2: Yeah, that part would be cool.
1: Because that's not what Swifties expect.
3: There is a story that, TMZ was on this from the very beginning. They're the ones who broke the MSG story. So they're saying right now that Taylor and Travis have asked all wedding guests to sign an NDA, but there are no penalties against the guests for spilling, any tea on
1: which is pointless.
2: What would a penalty be?
3: Right.
2: Spanking?
3: Right. Like, you're going to charge, like, your grandmother? Like,
2: I know. Yeah, well, yeah. I guess they could hit them with a fee, a charge, but...
3: That would be so...
2: So are we going to get pictures of inside? That's what I want to know.
1: They seem to be keeping it out.
3: So they're going to take their phones, right?
1: I don't know.
2: Oh, yeah. There'll be no phones allowed.
3: Right.
2: But, someone will sneak a pic.
1: Of course.
2: Especially when they get drunk.
3: Well, supposedly they took the phones away from all of the workers at MSG.
2: Right.
1: And here's the other part. Can you imagine? Like, a lot of these guests probably smoke, right? So are they all going to be gathered out backstage, like, ripping butts at the wedding? Like, it doesn't make sense to me.
2: Oh, I know.
1: If you really want a castle, because let's face it, she's had a fairy tale life, right? Why not just hire a castle in Scotland or England or Ireland, famous castles, and just take over the castle for 3 days?
2: Maybe she is. And
1: right.
2: We don't know.
1: That makes way more sense.
2: We don't know. All right. Well, everybody is chiming in on this. We have a million talkbacks. We have people on the phone that want to talk about this. So if you have an opinion, if you want to, give your thoughts on it, 877-617-1108, or leave a talkback always on the iHeartRadio app. Is she building the castle?
3: You're the king of the castle, Bill.
2: Yeah, you are.

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1: 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All right, obviously, we're talking about the Taylor and Travis wedding. Reportedly, it's happening tomorrow and Friday in New York City at Madison Square Garden. But is it really happening in New York?
2: It seems
1: at Madison Square Garden.
2: Yeah, we still can't believe that this is happening.
1: Yeah,
3: it's so funny to watch the reactions and like the talkbacks that are being sent in. You know, some people are like, "We don't care. Stop talking about it. No one cares." And other people are so passionate about with their opinion. It's kind of split on both sides. Listen, it's probably one of the biggest events of the year, which is why we're talking about it. And again, it's going to be over the top wherever it is.
1: Yes.
3: It's going to be Taylor and Travis, you know?
4: As much as I love Taylor, and I do, I think she's fabulous. This is pretty over the top. I 100% agree with Lisa. I'm just surprised at the magnitude of it all. Hope it goes well.
3: See, I'm not surprised. It's her dream wedding.
1: Well, everybody's dream is a dream wedding.
3: Okay.
1: You know?
2: Well, as a little girl, you always think about that. You always think about, like, your wedding day.
3: Yeah, think about the song she's written about getting married. Finally, it's her big day.
2: Finding love. Yeah.
3: Yeah, the castle. How many songs did she sing about castles?
5: My castle crumbled overnight. I brought a knife to a gunfight.
3: We don't want the castle to crumble.
1: No.
3: We want it to stand tall.
1: But here's my thing. If it is, in fact, your dream wedding, can it really be dreamy at Madison Square Garden?
3: I know. Billy has a lot of people on his side on this, I must say.
6: Good morning. Happy Wednesday. Happy hump day. And I agree 100% with Billy, which I don't always do, but I think he's absolutely correct. And I think she's setting this up as a party for her fans, not her wedding. Because this is her payback to everybody that went to the concerts. Have a great day, everybody. Happy 4th. Be safe.
3: Thanks.
2: Well,
3: you
2: that's
3: too.
2: The thing. She has close to 1,000 people coming. Do you have 1,000 friends?
3: No.
2: Like, that's like a lot of people.
3: I have 3.
2: Right. I mean, like, if you really look at the list, even if they had 250 each on each side, that's 500. Where does the other 500 come from?
1: And like the talkbacker said, okay, but if this is her way of giving back to the people who went to her concerts, they can't go to the wedding.
3: Mm.
1: That makes no sense either.
2: Well, that's the talkbacker thinks that fans are invited.
3: Yeah, which would be crazy.
2: Crazy.
3: Because they're keeping a big secret.
2: Yeah.
1: You think they're filling Madison Square Garden with fans? That's something we would know for sure.
3: Or maybe it could be like a watch party or a music video. Who knows?
7: Could she be building a castle and this huge stage for filming a music video? Maybe about her wedding, and she already got married.
2: Oh, I have an idea.
3: Oh.
2: What if it's a Netflix special?
1: Right.
2: What if it's the wedding special?
1: That's the only thing that would make sense. If she's doing it at Madison Square Garden a Netflix special, and it's...
2: Well, didn't Kim Kardashian sell her wedding?
1: Yeah.
2: The one with Chris Humphries that lasted like 2 minutes?
3: Oh, yeah.
1: Yes, she did.
3: Yeah. Ooh, what do you think about that? Is that gross?
2: I think it's just...
1: A Netflix special. Everything is a Netflix special.
2: Well, she turned the Eras Tour into like a whole movie.
3: She did, which I watched. I actually liked that.
2: Yeah, it was amazing.
1: The concert film was phenomenal.
3: Yeah, it was actually
2: so good.
3: It was really good.
8: I think it's all a marketing ploy. I think... Taylor has a great relationship with Kiss.
3: Okay, don't rope us into this.
8: They're always playing her songs. And I think she's telling you guys to talk about it. So we

0: all think it's at Madison Square Garden.
1: That's a bit of a stretch.
2: Yeah, and Kiss isn't invited.
1: We're not talking to Taylor Swift. We play our music, you know, just like any other radio station.
2: The only thing, now I'm not saying about the wedding, but the Madison Square Garden factor of all this, the only thing that would make sense is if it's for a Netflix special. Yeah, that makes sense that you're building a castle inside and you're shooting a whole special for Netflix.
1: So all this hoopla in and around New York, Madison Square Garden for a Netflix special?
2: That's the only thing I'm just saying in terms of being at Madison Square Garden, that's the only thing that makes sense.
1: On America's birthday, too.
3: Hi, guys. Just about the Taylor and Travis wedding. Isn't it kind of ick that she is shutting down New York during America's birthday? Mm-hmm. Don't people travel and, I don't know, have families that they want to visit? Love to hear your opinion. Have a great day.
2: And it's just hours before the 4th of July in New York City.
1: I know.
2: And it's that spectacle.
1: And it's hot.
2: Yeah.
1: It's hot.
2: So you've got the 250th, which is massive in New York City. You've got the 4th of July, massive. And by the way, a massive lineup for the 4th of July festivities in New York City. And hours before, you have Taylor and Travis's wedding in Madison Square Garden shutting down streets for blocks and blocks.
1: Yep.
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1: Thank you.
3: But Bon Jovi is playing at Madison Square Garden July 7th to the 26th. So I don't know, that gives them a short time to get rid of all of the wedding stuff to prepare for him.
5: Yeah, dismantle the castle.
2: Did we just get a whoop whoop?
5: We did.
2: Car? Yeah.
1: I think we did.
2: I think we got two of them.
1: They're listening, driving through New Jersey on the iHeart app. Thank you for listening.
2: Very cool.
1: So Bon Jovi will be there July 7th, she said.
2: Yeah.
1: Yeah, but that's are
2: plenty of time to break down. Yeah.
5: Oh, yeah. They'll be out of there.
1: That's what they do every single day. You know, the question is she a bridezilla?
6: Of course she's going to be a bridezilla. Her friends are probably like, ooh, let me guess, you're going to do another Easter egg. Oh, what's it going to be this time? It's like, get over yourself, girlfriend.
2: There's so many different sides.
1: Oh, it's the best to listen to it.
5: The anger.
1: Yeah, some people are so passionate and they have their opinion, and the other people are like, nobody cares.
2: And the people who say nobody cares are the ones who care the most.
1: Yeah, sometimes. Yeah.
7: You know who would be the bridezilla is Justin. He gets that upset somebody brings meatballs to his potluck. Can you imagine him planning the wedding?
1: Okay, let me clear that up. I love meatballs. I welcome them to my party, to a potluck. It's when they come in with the meatballs and they want to give an explanation of how they're the best meatballs of all time. You know what? Just shut up and let's eat the meatballs, you know?

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2: Okay, we played a Noah Kahan song in the 7 o'clock hour, and that means a ton of you left talkbacks to win tickets to the shows at Fenway. We're going to be playing another one. That's coming up. So I'm just saying. Leave us a talkback. Tell us why you should be there. The Massapequa eastbound, right at the Warren area, there's a left lane crash really backing things up. It's a 50-minute ride. For Kiss 108, I'm Lisa Donovan.
3: It is Wednesday, July 1st, the high heat. The heat dome moving in today. Several days of 90-plus temperatures, at least 95 degrees today, at least 100 degrees tomorrow, and at least 100 degrees on Friday. 90s for the weekend. Boston Mayor Michelle Wu has issued the excessive heat warning. Cooling centers and sprinkler systems are set up and operating all over the city. Not a good time for beaches to be closed in places like Ipswich, Salisbury, Newburyport, and other North Shore locations. With that massive waste leak in Haverhill dumping as much as 8 million gallons a day of waste into the Merrimack and then onto the Atlantic. The governor was there yesterday.
4: If they're able to get this bypass done tomorrow, you know, this stuff will clear and it'll move. And, you know, I'm here to say I want those beaches open for swimming as quickly as possible.
3: Yeah, they got to plug the leak. Wild day on 495. Yesterday, a suspect reportedly shoots and kills a man at a shopping center in Berlin, taking off, leading police on a chase to 495 near the Lowell Connector. Police moved in, guns drawn. Turns out the suspect had already turned the gun on himself. Like I said, wild scene.
5: I'm getting, like, shivers.
6: A town where we live in, you know, it's kind of upsetting to think about it.
7: That's just not something I would wake up and expect to hear that happen here.
3: Yeah, 495 in both directions was completely shut down. Lisa Donovan, going to check your drive next.
0: Noah Kahan is making his great return to Fenway Park Tuesday night. 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

I got drive, I don't need a car. Money really all that we fiending for. I'm doing things they ain't seen before. 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I'm a demon lord. Fall off what I ain't seen him for. I'm doing things that excite the source. Fame ain't something that I need no more.

0: From the Planet Fitness Kiss 108 Studios, we're back with Billy and Lisa in the morning.
1: Hey guys, and welcome back to the Billy and Lisa Morning Show. And it's a Wednesday. It's very hot, and it's only going to get hotter. We're going to be in the 90s today. We could hit 100 tomorrow. We could hit 100 or even hotter on Friday. It's the heat dome. It's here.
2: Hot, huh?
3: What's hotter than this weather? Lisa Donovan, of course. Lisa, how you doing?
2: Oh, take it easy.
1: Oh, yeah. This guy's hot.
2: This guy.
4: Yeah. It's hot, huh?
2: Yeah, it's going to be hot. Really hot. The heat's a big story. The Taylor wedding's a big story. And, of course, Dave Portnoy tonight, Lisa's book club. Let's go.
5: Happy Book Club Wednesday. This is Kim. I'm so excited. I can't wait to see Dave tonight. Hey, you know what? Last night I was going through my Lisa's book club tote. One of the gifts that I got is Talk Back of the Year. There was a little piece of paper tucked in there, and it said, your choice of sitting up front at any of Lisa's book club. So I'm calling to see how I can redeem that. Oh, I might be fibbing, but I think I am fibbing, but I had to shoot my shot.
1: Yeah.
6: Well, Kim, you know people, so you can
1: there,
6: make
1: there was
6: that
1: no
6: happen.
1: Little note in the back.
6: No, there wasn't, but we love her. So.
2: Yeah, but shoot your shot.
6: Exactly. So Dave Portnoy, his book is called Cancel Me If You Can. It's out. Go buy it. I read it in one day. Couldn't put it down. It's filled with a lot of behind-the-scenes info that we didn't know about all of your favorite Barstool characters, like Alex Cooper and many others.
1: Chicks in the Office.
6: Yep. Chicks in the Office. Yep.
1: And we're going to hear about all of it
6: Pat
1: tonight.
6: McAfee.
2: Oh, God. Off the air, we're kind of all talking, Lisa and all of us, about tonight and things to talk about. There's just so much. You know, there's just so many things, so many topics to cover.
6: Yeah, you come at him from different places. Like, some people only know Dave from his One Bite pizza reviews, right?
2: Mm-hmm.
6: And some people just know them from Call Her Daddy or Chicks in the Office. So, yeah, I can't wait. This is like Christmas morning for me.
1: Yeah, you woke up. It was Christmas morning. Here we go. Sold out crowd. Big night live tonight.
6: And I do want to thank our sponsors because they're so important. 90 Plus Sellers, Pella Windows and Doors, Direct Federal Credit Union, Jeep, and Pepe's Pizza.
2: Which got a 9.4.
1: Four.
2: Yeah, one of the highest

0: Yeah. Pizza Scores by Dave. So they're going to be there tonight with pizza?
1: They are.
2: Oh, I'm sorry. Hold on. Hold on.
1: Just for this, like, is breaking it's, news. It's back. It's like in the green room. So it's not like for, like, you know, but you guys can have slices.
0: Is it for Dave?
1: Yeah. And for the everybody working the event.
0: Okay.
1: Yeah.
2: Okay, Dave, I'm coming in for a slice of Pepe's, okay?
1: Of course you
0: yeah,
1: are.
0: Yeah, I need a slice, too.
2: Okay.
0: I've actually only had it one time when they came in, and I took pizza home, and I had it reheated the next day, and it was fantastic, but fresh, let's go.
1: It's going to be piping hot.
0: Yeah. So tonight, Lisa, you know, if you want to watch the event, they can watch it online, right?
1: They can, starting at 7 on the KISS Facebook page. Yeah.
0: It's going to be a big time. We'll all be there.
2: Oh, yeah.
0: Producer Riley, you coming?
3: Yeah, I'll be there and bring one of my friends.
0: Oh, you are?
3: Yeah.
0: Oh. Is this a guy friend or?
3: Oh, no, it's my friend Abby.
0: Oh, God.
2: Okay.
0: Well, the guys keep coming for her.
4: On the subject of dating, if producer Riley is still open to the dating world, I'd like to invite her to check out her DMs on Instagram. There might be something worth checking out there.
0: There you go. Oh. You can check that out.
1: Yeah, there you go.
2: Okay. He's sliding in.
0: Look at her face. I can't. You know, you got him, then you got this other guy.
5: What's hotter than this weather? Lisa Donovan, of course.
2: Okay.
5: Lisa, how you doing?
0: Yeah, take it easy. Hey, hey.

0: on Kiss 108.
1: All right, guess the fake headline. That's the name of this game. Real or fake headlines. I'll read the headline. You tell me whether you think it's real or fake. The first headline of the morning. Woman assaults birthday party clown with a pickle. Do we think that's a real story? Or did I make it up?
2: I'm going to go real.
3: You are?
2: How's he going to make that up?
3: Yeah, but it has to be a big pickle. Like,
1: thank you.
3: How do you assume?
1: It is.
3: Like, it's
2: funny you should mention.
3: It's like, I mean, how big is a pickle?
2: I'm going to say real.
1: You're going real,
3: going
1: Lisa?
3: Real. Okay, we'll go real.
1: You're going real? And
3: because that's the pickle, right? Because how big would the pickle have to be to assault someone? That's okay, why it's
1: going.
3: Fake.
1: It's fine. Keep
2: right
1: going.
2: Now, you're laying down so many
1: just
2: drops.
1: Just keep going, Lisa. That's fine. Yeah, no, I made that up. That's a
3: I
1: fake
3: know.
1: Headline.
3: I knew you did.
1: Would be funny, though. Next headline here, real or fake. People are paying $200,000 to be buried next to celebrities.
2: There's no way he's going two fakes in a row, right?
3: Yeah, but how could you be buried next to a celebrity?
1: It's a good question. Well, is it real or
2: enough
1: fake?
2: Enough money.
3: Okay, we'll say yes.
2: Price tag on everything.
3: Yeah, you're
1: Taylor's
3: right.
1: Building a castle in Madison
2: exactly.
1: Square Garden.
2: Exactly. Let's go real.
1: Both going real?
3: Yeah.
1: Ready for this one? Celebrity super fans are spending serious money to be buried next to their idols. One Marilyn Monroe fan paid $195,000 for a mausoleum crypt right next to her. And how about this guy, Jeff Dicker? Speaking of pickles and dick, wow. He paid $50,000 to be buried next to Judy Garland.
4: Judy Garland is an iconic Hollywood figure, and the Hollywood Forever Cemetery is an iconic location. And as an independent artist, my biggest complaint is not being seen. This ensures that I will be seen forever. I was always a huge Wizard of Oz fan, and of course, as a homosexual, I love musicals. So, yes, it's a pretty good match.
3: Oh, it's very creative.
2: You know there is
1: Jeff and Judy.
3: Yeah, it's very creative.
2: You know there's a Judy Garland suite at the Lenox Hotel in Boston.
1: Is it Wizard of Oz themed?
2: It's Judy Garland,
1: Judy Garland
2: themed.
3: Well, what's
2: yeah,
3: her
2: it's
3: connection?
2: It's got the red slipper in it or whatever. Yeah.
3: What's the connection?
2: I don't think there's a connection. It just exists.
1: Okay.
2: So he could have saved all that money and just stayed in the suite at the Lenox Hotel.
1: Lisa, how much do you think one would charge to be buried next to Bill?
3: Oh, I bet somebody
1: celebrity.
3: Would pay something.
1: You think?
3: Yeah.
1: $100
2: $100? That's all you're going to spring?
1: All right. $101. All right. Next headline here. Community comes together to give seniors a ride on a giant slip and slide.
3: Oh, I think I saw this.
2: I think I saw it.
3: Yeah, it's true.
2: Bing.
1: You both saw this?
2: Go with the bing.
1: Oh, shut up. God, he gets so excited. But yeah, this is actually a cool story. A senior living community in Tennessee hosted an awesome event where residents took part in a giant slip and slide day. There were even caregivers, firefighters, and college athletes that played along too.
5: We created this giant slip and slide.
6: We're going for a great ride as fast as we can.
5: The Murfreesboro Fire Department comes out and they hose it down and they help to assist the seniors on and off the tubes.
6: I'm looking forward to it. This is crazy. It's fun.
5: And then they get to ride down on the tubes like they get to be a kid again. We call it the ride and slide.
1: Okay. Well, it's a good idea.
3: It's a great idea.
1: Mm-hmm. Well, it could just go bad.
3: Well, yeah.
2: Well, yeah.
3: Things can get.
7: Oh, it's my lower back.
2: Yeah.
3: Yeah.
1: Right?
3: Yeah.
1: Those things go fast.
3: They do.
1: I was at a birthday party recently. They had a slip and slide, and they were putting dish soap on it to make you go faster.
2: Boy. Yeah.
1: Then there was a playground with a slide. They dragged the slip and slide in front of the slide and lubed up the slide. And went down onto the slip and slide.
2: Oh, yeah, that's a party right there.
1: Yeah.
3: You're going to go flying. Go.
2: Yeah.
1: But, I mean, at their age. Ooh.
7: Damn it. I'm all black and blue.
2: Hey, speaking of birthdays, tomorrow's your wife's birthday, isn't it, Jen?
1: Yes. Tomorrow is her birthday.
2: Yeah. Happy birthday, Jen.
3: Happy birthday.
1: Yeah. Yeah. Big day tomorrow. All right. Last one here. Real or fake. This could be a possible update to a previous headline. Or I could have made it up. The headline reads, giraffe found safe after several days on the loose in Texas.
3: Oh, I'm hoping that this is real.
2: Yeah, it's got to be real. It has to be. Don't make it.

0: sad and tragic, so help me.
1: Talking about?
2: Well, he has
0: to they found the giraffe, but...
1: Okay, yes. It would be monstrous if I did make this up. We had this last week, the giraffe that ran away. Well, the giraffe has been found. He was on the loose for several days in Texas. He goes, he was located 4 miles from home, just living life, having fun, and eating food. Yeah. The sheriff.
3: We have located her. She's fat and happy and safe. She just decided to go on a little fling and had a bit of a catch me if you can attitude there for a minute. But we've located her. She's safe. And we will be happy to update everybody at the welcome home Gracie party.
1: Yeah, we'll put her back in her. Back in her cage.
0: What's the message there? She wants to be free.
1: She wants to be free. Okay. You know, she wanted to reunite with her lover, her boyfriend, Bill. Billy. That's what it was. She was looking for Billy.
4: Billy the giraffe is tall and thin. As tall as a house. From toes to chin.
1: That's a sad story.
0: Oh.
1: Now, Bill, are we going to lead your report with Taylor and Travis, or what do you think?
0: If it's okay with everybody, I'd rather not lead with it.
1: You a lot know? Of Taylor and Travis stuff.
0: Yeah, I need a little Taylor break.
1: Yeah.
0: But there's so much going on in sports. There was a wild brawl at the Red Sox game at Fenway last night. There's that, and then World Cup knockout rounds, a lot of crazy finishes, and we've got some of it. It's all up next. Hang in.
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1: That accident on the Mass Pike did clear out. That's good news. So things are moving along in that direction. Expressway northbound, it's about a 15-minute ride. Not

0: too bad. 10 minutes on 93 between Route 16 and the lower deck. There is an overturned trash truck or dump truck on Route 6 heading eastbound right after the Sagamore Bridge, blocking the right lane. So if you're heading down to the Cape, keep that in mind. 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
1: There's no better way to wake up in Boston than with Billy and Lisa in the morning.
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1: And we have breaking news on the Billy and Lisa morning show. Justin, you interrupted us all off the air a few minutes ago with this breaking news. It involves Lisa's book club tonight with Dave Portnoy. Give us the dirt.
2: Well, they're selling tickets on StubHub for $1,300.
3: Oh, my. That's never happened at one of my book clubs.
2: Yeah. And you know what? I want to feel bad for people that wanted to get tickets, but this event was on sale for a while.
3: Uh-huh. And your ticket in was basically the purchase of the
2: book.
3: That's it. A signed copy of the book. My events are free.
2: Right.
1: So, yeah. If you wait, you pay.
3: Right.
2: Yeah, I know. That's what happened. I can't believe it. That's crazy.
3: Wow, that is so crazy.
2: Someone's at 1,200, 1,300. So
1: it's 1,300 and climbing.
2: And climbing.
1: So by later today, it could be $2,000 for a ticket.
3: This is like Noah Kahn level.
1: Oh, yeah.
2: I know. Wow, that's crazy. Yeah, big event tonight.
4: I just want to join the party about being so excited about Dave Portnoy's book club tonight. I live in Warwick, Rhode Island. I'm currently actively in the shower, getting ready to head up there, having breakfast with my dad, and then spending the day with my family. And me, my mom, and my sister are going tonight, and I'm so excited. I am the biggest stoolie. I would kill to work for Dave. So this is beyond my wildest dreams. So thank you, Lisa, for making that happen. Can't wait to see you all.
3: That's what's so great about the book club is that people literally, they plan it. They make a date. They meet their girlfriends. They bring their daughters. They bring their moms, depending on the subject matter. Mm-hmm. You know what I mean? So I just am like I said this morning, it's like Christmas morning for me.
1: And that talkback was from Rhode Island. And there is a Rhode Island connection to the book club event with Dave Portnoy tonight because you've got Richie and Rosie.
3: Exactly. So Rich and Rosie, who are on the Real Housewives of Rhode Island, will be DJing the pre-party in Studio B for everybody.
1: It's all coming together.
3: It really is.
2: All coming together. Summer, baby.
1: It's only going to cost you $1,400.
3: I don't think Dave knows, when he thinks, book club, you have, this sort of, idea of what, but this is fun.
1: When Dave gets there, it's going to blow his mind.
2: He's going to love it.
1: Yeah. Because
3: it's
1: every
3: awesome.
1: Book club.
3: And everyone's there because they all bought his book.
1: Yeah.
3: So.
1: And every book club, with or without Dave Portnoy, has been an incredible night. People send in talkbacks all the time, bragging about the experience.
2: They do?
1: Yes, they do.
5: Stop bragging.
1: Well, okay.
3: It's fun.
1: Yeah.
3: I still can't believe the StubHub story. That's crazy.
2: Yeah, I know. I know.
1: Breaking news.
3: Yeah.
1: Justin mentioned Noah Kahn. The contest is still going on. When you hear a Noah Kahn song on Kiss 108, you send us a talkback. But trust me when I tell you, you've got to make it good. Let's check out this one.
6: You should pick me because my best friend and roommate and I have been Noah fans for years. We weren't able to get tickets. Mm-hmm. We just graduated college in Vermont, and we loved living in Noah's home state. We're such big fans of him, and we would love to go to one of the Fenway shows.
1: You know what I like about Noah's fans? They think they're Noah's pals. I love that about him.
3: He is the
1: male Taylor version. He connects with his fans much like Taylor does.
3: And Harry Styles. He's amazing.
1: All right. A lot going on. World Cup soccer. I mean, these are the knockout rounds. We are coming down to the end of the World Cup real soon. Team USA is going to play Bosnia. That is tonight. And they announced yesterday there will be an indoor with all the heat, the high heat, the heat dome. The last minute they planned an indoor watch party at MGM Music Hall so people can watch the match and escape the heat at the same time. Hmm. And that's a great venue, by the way. Mm-hmm. Great venue. Although it's going to be a little crazy in that region because, there's a day game for the Red Sox Nationals today, which means Fenway is going to be packed, sold out. And then right after the game is the watch party for Team USA.
2: Oh, my. You're not going to be able to move down there. It's going to be packed there and packed at the Garden.
1: Yeah. So crazy time in the city. You may want to allow some extra time, regardless of which event you're going to. And I mentioned the Red Sox Nationals. Well, they played last night out at Fenway Park. And there was a bench brawl. Now, the Sox did lose it 8-1, but the bigger story was the bench brawl. Apparently, the Nationals pitcher had something to say to Contreras after striking him out, and things got crazy. Here we go.
7: And Gabe Cavalli said something to Wilson Contreras. Here we go. Benches are clearing.
1: Yeah.
7: Wilson Contreras hit a three-run homer last night and chucked his bat, and now he wants to throw his helmet and hit Cavalli. Miles Michaelis, his former teammate, trying.

0: trying to hold him back, and this is a good old-fashioned Donnybrook.
1: Unbelievable.
2: Crazy.
1: Unbelievable. This was interim manager Chad Tracy after the game. Let's hear what he had to say.
3: Obviously, it escalated, right? I felt like my argument, I mean, I was kicked out of the game, was felt as though the comment made, sit down boy at the top of your lungs was part of what caused that to happen. And understood after everything that happened, the people that they chose that were going to leave the game, I just felt like the other pitcher should have been one of them too. That was my biggest complaint there was, why is he still in the game? That was my take on it.
1: Yeah, I can't believe the pitcher was still allowed to stay in the game. He caused the whole thing.
2: Yeah, I mean, when you add boy on, that's disrespectful.
1: Caused the whole thing.
2: Yeah. Sit down, boy.
1: Yeah.
4: Isn't that true, sphincter boy? No.
2: See, it just sounds disrespectful.
5: You're a long way from home, yuppie boy.
2: See?
1: Okay? It just never sounds right.
2: No.
1: We got to talk about the Celtics. This Jaylen Brown thing has fire behind it. It's crazy. Mm-hmm. Everybody's buzzing about it. It's the way the Celtics front office has been dealing with this thing. There was a whole talk about the trade. They were looking to get Giannis. That didn't work out. Giannis never came to Boston. And anyway, Kendrick Perkins, a longtime Celtic legend, he talked about it yesterday.
6: They have to move him. And it's a reason that we're hearing reports from our guy, Brian Windhorst, that the Celtics are the ones actually making phone calls right now because they know they have to. Like, Jaylen Brown is a guy that he's a difference, right? He's a different type of individual in a good way. He's not going to hold back from how he feels. We see that on his streams. Heading into training camp, if Jaylen Brown is still on that roster, the type of energy that's going to be in that damn locker room, no coach, no organization wants to deal with that.
1: So what's the new buzz this morning? People wondering, hey, could LeBron James be coming here?
2: Oh, he's a free agent.
1: Yeah, he let the Lakers know yesterday he's done.
2: Yeah,
1: he's not leaving the NBA, but he's definitely leaving the Lakers.
2: I mean,
1: it would be amazing we got LeBron. I don't care how late in his career it is.
2: It's just tough for Jaylen. He's such a good player. I mean, but at this point, it's like he has to go. He's not going to sit quietly and just stay here.
1: There's too much negativity. The way they handled
7: it's been going on for so long, too.
2: Yeah. Well, the Giannis deal fell through.
1: And we want to make it clear, the Billy and Lisa Morning Show is all JB all the time.
2: That's right, Bill.
5: Billy boy.
2: Yeah. See, you just add boy, see?
1: Yeah, I noticed.
2: You know what I mean?
1: I noticed.
7: You are a bad boy.
1: Okay. So we all love Pitbull, right?
7: Mm-hmm.
1: Love Pitbull. We went to a show at City Hall in Lynn. I mean, put on a great show.
2: Yeah,
1: anyway,
2: we went to
7: the Garden.
2: Yeah, the Garden. Ricky Martin.
1: Oh yeah,
2: Enrique and Pitbull, and he was by far the best one.
1: Yeah,
7: he was.
1: Pitbull lights it up. I mean, you go to a Pitbull concert, you're leaving tired.
7: You're dancing the whole time.
1: You're leaving with a hoarse voice. I mean, it's like a party.
2: Mm.
1: So he's on tour with Little John. That tour is coming to the Xfinity Center this summer, and by the way, is one of only a few completely sold out shows this summer so far at the Xfinity Center. And his fans, this is where it gets good. We all know he's completely bald. And so his fans have been showing up at his concerts wearing bald caps to celebrate Pitbull's baldness.
8: It actually started when the world came out of the shutdown. I went on a tour that was called the I Feel Good Tour in the States. And you started to see, you know, sprinkles of it. But then when we came over to Europe this year and we started in Dublin, and it definitely went to a whole nother level. Got to London and we said, whoa, it went to a whole nother level. And for me to see it, it's an honor. It makes me very, very happy. And every time that I'm at the shows, I let them know, hey, when y'all put on those ball caps, I hope y'all ready to have the time of your lives. Mm-hmm. And to be able to motivate and inspire them and see that they feel that it's deeper than just music. Like they're a part of a movement. They have a purpose in what we got going on. That to me is priceless. So to all the Baldies, thank you. I appreciate you. And they're the bald ease because we soar high like bald eagles.
1: Yeah, and the bald ease are going to be showing up in droves July 10th because Pitbull is going to be live streaming his show from London on the YouTube channel, and he's hoping to break the Guinness Book of World Records on the most people wearing bald caps at an event.
2: See, I like this. Yeah. One of my fears is going bald. And so the fact that, you know, he embraces it and he encourages other people to embrace it is a good thing.
1: Mm-hmm.
2: I think about my hair every single day and losing it.
1: I think your hair is beautiful.
2: No, it's really thinning.
1: You got a beautiful head of hair.
2: It's really thinning.
7: Well, you can't tell.
2: Thank you, Lisa. Yeah, I
1: mean, here's the thing about hair. It's the product.
2: Okay.
1: It's all about the product.
2: You still have hair because of genetics, not because of product.
7: Oh. Yeah, he can't understand the pain.
2: It's a genetic thing.
1: I'm trying to help out here.
2: It's not helping.
1: I'm trying to help. Feel good about yourself. Yeah. You got a beautiful head of hair. Yeah. You know what? I think you should grow a fro.
2: Well, it's just when I cut it short, you can see it more, but you're not helping, Bill.
9: The balding fat ass.
2: Thanks. Thanks.
1: Okay, so we put it off. We haven't mentioned the Taylor wedding once during this entertainment report because we've talked about it a lot this morning. Suffice it to say, supposedly, we are hours away. The pre-event tomorrow, right, Lisa, New York?
7: Right, so that would be the rehearsal dinner, if you want to follow normal sort of wedding protocol, and then the next day would be the wedding. But there have been a few new developments that happened yesterday. Eyewitnesses said that they saw what looked like an event planner, wedding planner, come out and instruct the guys that had already put the red carpet down to rip it up, and that they didn't like it, and that it's supposed to be purple instead of red. So after all that work, they had to rip it up. There's also a story out there that she's constructing a complete castle within MSG for the weddings.
9: So, king in the castle, king in the castle.
1: Yeah, so she's becoming a bridezilla, if you believe the reports.
7: I don't know if that constitutes bridezilla, but...
1: Well, if she's phoning the planner because she saw the video of the rug being put down.
2: Or they could have put the wrong rug down and the planner saw it.
7: Right.
2: And didn't even tell Taylor.
1: Well, Lisa knows. Know and she said it was a cheap rug.
2: Oh, she did. Yeah, I know.
7: It just looked like a cheap carpet.
1: Yeah.
7: Well, when I saw it, I was like, yeah, that doesn't look very Taylor Swift to me.
2: Mm.
1: More than ever, I now believe it's all for a Netflix special.
7: No, it actually, the wedding could be filmed for a Netflix special. Anything's possible.
2: So you think, Bill, they're getting married at Madison Square, but they're also shopping it to Netflix.
1: I think they're already married.
7: I think it's already
1: married.
7: Done. I think the deal
2: party
7: has been signed.
2: Is going to be on Netflix.
7: Yeah. Yes.
2: That's what you think.
1: Yeah.
2: Oh, boy.
10: You're in a bad mood, boy.
1: I can't. Hey, we're brought to you by the 99 Restaurant Celebrate America and the 250th at the 99 Restaurant. Kids eat free from now through July 16th with every adult entree purchase. Great food, great fun. By the way, happy birthday, America, and you gotta love the nines. There you go.
7: Yeah. Yeah.

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2: All right, we've been talking about this Taylor Travis wedding, all of the speculation, all of the reports. Is it happening at MSG in the next couple of days? Leave us a talkback. We want to hear from you. What do you think? Because we're going to have talkback leftovers right at 9:20. Hear yourself on the radio.
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1: It's over a 70-minute drive right now if you're down in Plymouth. Route 3 southbound between Herring Pond Road and the Sagamore. Expressway northbound, that's only about 10 minutes. Nobody's really going into the city today. And if you're heading out on 95 northbound, there is a crash in Reading blocking the shoulder on the left-hand side at Route 28. For Kiss 108, I'm Lisa Donovan.

0: Planet Fitness Kiss 108 Studios. We're back with Billy and Lisa in the morning.
1: Hey, you know what we haven't talked about in a while is that huge wastewater spill in Haverhill affecting all of the beaches. Well, a lot of the key beaches on the North Shore. Think about it. Some of the most beautiful beaches
2: Crane Beach.
1: In the country.
2: Yep.
1: Cranes, Plum Island, Ipswich, Newburyport, like all over the North Shore. And as it stands, the beaches are closed.
3: Oh, yeah. It's a nightmare.
4: Well, good morning, Kiss 108. I live in the North Shore, and the North Shore is going through that terrible sewage time right now, where you can't even swim in the water on the North Shore. All the marine life is affected. You can't eat anything out of the water right now. It's all terrible. I don't even think I'll be swimming this whole summer. I mean, Gloucester, I think you can swim in the beaches, but obviously I don't even want to swim anywhere in North Shore right now. I'm very upset. It looks like I'll have to wait till next summer.
2: But that's the thing. Like, even if they give you the all clear, like... Tomorrow or the next day?
3: Do you take the risk?
2: Who's going in the water?
1: Well, this morning they made a deal that an announcement that test results came back on a few of the beaches, including Cranes.
2: Yeah.
1: And the bacteria level was low. Do you feel any better about that?
2: Not really.
3: Not so much.
1: You know, I'm not picky, really. But if there's one thing I can ask that I not be subjected to in life, it's bathing in sewage.
3: Yeah.
1: Is that a lot to ask?
3: Although, if you think about it, how many times have you gone into an ocean not knowing?
1: Not knowing.
3: And yeah, if you don't know, but in this case, you do know that there's a possibility that it's infected.
1: Environmentally, we've got a lot going on. All right? We're in the middle of a heat dome, right? We're talking 100-degree-plus temperatures. And now we can't dive in the ocean for relief because it's full of raw sewage.
3: So it sounds like they're going to open the beaches, but you can't go into the water. The governor was there yesterday.
5: If they're able to get this bypass done tomorrow, you know, this stuff will clear and it'll move. And, you know, I'm here to say I want those beaches open for swimming as quickly as possible.
1: Easier said than done. All right,
2: I mean, they might be open, but who's going
3: so
2: in?
3: So you can go to the beach and look at the water.
2: Yeah.
1: Yeah.
2: Yeah, with your cooler.
1: Yeah. Because all I know is...
2: Baking.
1: 8 million gallons plus are pouring into the Merrimack River, not once, but every day.
3: Every day.
2: Yeah, they're trying to get that done today.
3: Yeah, today is the day they're going to plug it.
2: Right.
1: When was the last time any of you... have seen 8 million gallons of anything.
2: And we're not, I mean, you know, this is a funny show, and we're not, this is like...
1: It's a serious thing.
2: This is like a disaster, because a lot of people, this is their vacation week.
3: Yeah.
2: You know, and they've got these little kids, and all you want to do is go to the beach and jump in the water, and it's, you know, this is a sad situation.
3: We're going to Old Orchard Beach tomorrow, so it would be if Old Orchard... was affected.
2: Right. What would you do?
1: Depending on which way the current's going. I mean, by the time you're at Old Orchard Beach,
2: you never
1: the
2: know.
1: The sewage could be there.
2: Well, they're saying find like a local pond or lake.
3: Oh, Billy doesn't do that.
1: Oh, no.
3: Billy doesn't do lakes. No.
1: It's the same thing.
3: Lise, why'd you bring that up?
2: Well,
1: a pond
2: is
1: the same
2: the
1: as what they're dealing with.
3: Yeah.
2: Or drive to the South Shore. We're good.
3: I'll never forget when I bought my house. There was a pool, right? I never owned a pool. Yeah. And so we opened it the first summer, and the guy came, took the cover off, and it was green. And I said, how long until I can swim in it? And he goes, you can swim in it right now. It's cleaner than any pond you'd go in.
2: Oh, man.
1: Or the lake down the street.
2: Yeah.
1: I mean, that's stagnant.
2: Yeah.
1: Right?
3: Yeah. I mean, who am I to talk? I jumped in the frog pond, you know?
2: Oh, that's open. You can go in there.
3: Yeah.
1: Yeah. Here's the thing. And I totally get it. But I don't see myself driving to a splash pad. You know, I know they're opening them all over the city.
3: But when you have kids, that's
2: yeah, but they love running through. It's like running through a sprinkler when you were a kid, old school.
1: Exactly.
2: Like that's exactly what it is.
3: The Gronk splash pad looks
2: it is.
3: Sick.
2: It's really fun.
3: Looks really nice.
1: And just, you know what?
2: They're going to be packed.
1: Find a splash pad and bring the kids. All they want to do is they want to be wet, they want to frolic,
2: that's
1: and they want to have
2: it.
1: Fun.
3: That's it. Old Orchard Beach. Here I come.
6: Hey, happy hump day. It's Meemaw from Maine. So, Justin, I hear you're coming up to OOB for the 4th of July. You should come a little bit further up to beautiful Bath, and I'll show you around for the day. I'm carrying the banner and the parade.

0: I'm kind of a big deal. So, okay. Yeah, let's do it. July 4th, Justin, hit me up.
1: I don't think Bath, Maine is just a little further. I think it's a significant distance further north.
2: Yeah.
3: Let's take a look here. From it's 122 Orchard. Miles from here.
1: Ah.
3: It's 2 hours and 16 minutes, Old Orchard. So it's probably like an hour, give or take, from Old Orchard.
1: So it's another hour.
3: Yeah. Once we get to Old Orchard, we're just staying. We're going to be in the amusement park.
1: And you know what? Up there, the Orchard will be nice and cold, very refreshing, and sewage-free for now.
3: Maybe, but maybe not. The current, you're right, the current could drag it up.
1: Well, you know, you got to check out the current and what direction it's going in. You know, they're not telling you that. Did you notice that?
3: I know.
1: They're not saying, by the way, it's all heading north. It's all heading south. It's, you know what I mean?
3: Yeah. And I love how my best friend Zeb is like right in the middle of all this.
2: He really is.
3: We had him on yesterday to talk about it and break it down. He's not actually fixing the leak.
1: No.
3: He's the man of the people in Haverhill. So they've sent him out to people's houses to kind of talk to them.
1: Oh, he's knocking on doors.
2: He's calming people down.
3: Yeah, yes, he's the PR guy.
2: Oh, I love that. He's very good at that.
3: He's very good at that.
1: I think that's his punishment because I really believe he's the human error.
3: No. He has a tough job, man. He goes into the poop pipe.
4: I have spit corn out of my mouth.
3: Yeah. That was him yesterday.
1: Okay.
3: All right, you think you have a tough job? Try doing that. Try jumping into the pipe. It's crazy. But in all seriousness, for the people that affected, it stinks.
2: Yeah, it stinks.
3: It's, well, literally stinks.
1: Yeah.
3: It really does. Mm. But anyway, we got Talkback Leftovers coming up next. It's been a busy day on the Talkbacks between Noah Kahan, the Noah Contest, and everyone else checking in on the Talkbacks. We appreciate it. Send a Talkback in right now on the iHeart app. We might be on next.

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1: Kiss 108.
2: Talk back leftovers. We got a bunch, Justin.
3: Yeah, you know, we'll do birthday shout outs sometimes. You know, we get those all the time. We love our listeners, and especially when they come or get directed to you, Bill.
4: Mm-hmm.
3: They want a birthday shout-out from you. Is that okay with you?
2: That's okay with me.
5: Hey, guys. It's Kelly. Just wanted to say good morning. Happy hump day. And just let you know, today is my birthday. So I was just hoping I could get a special happy birthday from Billy because nothing would make me happier on this 33rd year around the world. Thanks, guys.
2: Well, all I can say is a happy birthday to you, Kelly. 33 years of absolute joy.
3: Yeah, you're in the prime of your life, Kelly.
2: Oh, yeah, that really is.
3: Is she?
2: Yeah.
3: Yeah, right?
2: Sounds like she's in the prime.
3: Yeah. Anyway, happy birthday.
6: Happy birthday to Jennifer. Justin, are you going to get her a big cheesesteak?
3: Yeah, it's my wife's birthday tomorrow.
2: Yeah.
3: Yeah.
7: Happy birthday, Jen.
3: Yeah. Yeah, maybe I will get her a cheesesteak.
2: We got to do it up big tomorrow.
3: Yeah, well, we're heading off on our vacation, so yeah. I'll be headed up to Old Orchard Beach.
2: Are you going to spend the 4th at Old Orchard Beach?
3: Yeah, we're there through the whole weekend.
2: Mm-hmm.
3: So
2: is that where they have the two competing pizza places?
3: Bill's and Lisa's.
2: Yeah.
3: I prefer...
7: I know, you prefer the Bill's.
3: The Bill's pizza is better.
7: They're right across the street from each other, because I was up there, too, and I took pictures. So
3: yeah.
7: Well, maybe, you know, Lisa's like...
3: Lisa, I love you.
7: Well, thank you.
3: Yeah. I just don't love your pizza.
7: Well, I don't make the pizza.
3: Yeah, yeah, anyway.
8: I'm driving to West Virginia, and I'm listening to you guys on the iHeartRadio app. I'm with my grandma, and we're going on vacation. Just wondering, Billy, have you ever been to a Pitbull concert?
2: Oh, yeah, absolutely. Seven. I wonder why she's wondering.
7: Yeah,
3: well, because you had the story in your report about Pitbull.
2: Oh,
3: and
2: I've
3: the
2: seen
3: bald.
2: Pitbull probably 3 times.
3: Well, he did Jingle Balls and Kiss concerts. Well, you've interviewed Pitbull.
2: Oh, yeah.
3: You and Lisa.
9: Yeah. My first passion was basketball, but I think that the whole thing from sports and the discipline and the focus and the hard work and, you know, the practice every day helped out a lot as far as, you know, when it comes to the music business.
4: Now, that basketball thing, I'm going to go out on a limb, guard, right?
9: I mean,
4: I don't really see you up front.
9: Yeah. No.
4: Lisa must be taller than you.
7: I mean, have
4: these
7: shoes on.
4: Well, she's got her $2,000 boots on tonight. So. what was that one?
9: Que rico.
4: Ooh. Yeah.
9: $2,000 boots, that means those stay on boots.
4: Oh, yeah. At all times. And sometimes more than others. You know what I mean? It's, you know what I'm talking about, right? I mean, we travel around the world. We know this stuff, Pitbull.
2: It's the worldwide right there. Okay? She asked and answered.
3: You just love putting Lisa in awkward conversations.
7: So awkward.
2: Yeah, it reminds me of $2,000 kicks on.
7: My boots stay on. Oh, my goodness.
3: Well, it reminds me of... That's very similar to the Dua Lipa story.
7: It was.
3: With the boots.
2: Oh, right.
3: Yeah. You were told not to ask her about the boots, and she came out, and that was the first question.
2: Of course.
3: And then when it got weird, you blamed Lisa.
7: I know. You threw me under the bus again.
2: Well, because you're the fashionista,
7: well,
2: and you were wondering about the boots.
7: They were showstopper boots.
2: Yeah.
7: I mean...
2: And then you've got the guy saying, yeah, don't let him... He's not allowed to talk about the... Who are you?
3: I know.
2: Like, where are you working in the morning?
3: Yeah. Meanwhile, I had to take the heat for it, because they told me to tell you. So...
2: The
3: you
2: know, label guy.
3: You got a picture. As it's going on, this label guy is staring at me, like staring through me, and he makes that like hand gesture across the neck.
2: And then I'm only going to go there deeper.
3: Yeah.
2: Like, leave me alone, label guy.
3: Okay.
7: We like the label guy.
3: Yeah, we love the label
2: people.
3: I don't
2: think they exist anymore.
3: No, they do. They do. Trust me, they do. Anyway, what are you doing for the 4th, Bill?
2: I'm going to be in Boston, celebrating America, celebrating Boston.
3: Are you
2: staying? Boston's coming in next Saturday, the 11th.
3: Yeah, aren't you staying at the Judy Garland suite at the Lenox? No? Oh, I thought so.
10: Good morning. It's the mayor.
2: Yeah.
10: Billy, it's official. Only you would know, and I know, there's a Judy Garland suite at the Lenox Hotel. She used to stay there when she came to Boston.
2: Yeah.
10: You are officially a gay man. Woo!
7: That's what I thought. I knew there was a connection.
2: You know, you got to go there. Judy Garland suite.
3: He was
2: who else
3: so
2: has
3: excited.
2: It?
3: Yeah, he was so, he couldn't wait to drop that in.
2: Yeah.
3: Yeah.
2: Looking to celebrate the 4th in a very unusual way?
3: Yeah.
2: Well, go to the Lenox, check into the Judy Garland suite.
3: Oh, dear God. Anyway, we got the wrap-up coming up next. If you missed any of the show, a lot of Taylor and Travis talk. Is there a wedding? What's happening? We took your thoughts, your talkbacks, your calls. If you have an opinion on this, you want to get your voice heard on the radio, leave a talkback right now. The wrap up is next. Stand by.
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1: If you're heading out this morning, there is a crash right now. It just happened on the ramp from the Pike to 95 in Weston. If you are heading out this morning on the expressway northbound, it's about a 10-minute ride. It's not too bad. There is an overturned truck right now blocking the right lane on Route 6 just over the Sagamore Bridge. For Kiss 108, I'm Lisa Donovan.
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0: Kiss 108. It's the morning wrap up on Billy and Lisa in the morning.
1: Well, Lisa, T minus how long? 7 hours.
2: Yeah.
1: Until the Dave Portnoy Book Club tonight. We're excited.
3: Hey, morning, Dean. Just landed in Boston. So excited for the Red Sox and Lisa's Book Club tonight. Have a great day, everyone.
1: Oh, yeah, that's the woman who came up. She's going to the game, right. Afternoon game, and then she's coming to the book club.
2: She's flying in.
1: Yeah.
2: I have a shout out. I received a DM from a listener named Lauren, who she and a bunch of her friends have been big listeners of the morning show here for years. They've been to your Meet to Eat events. They have came to my Jeff Benedict Book Club event as a group. So they're coming tonight as a group. They bought tickets months ago when they went on sale. They're a big, they love Dave Portnoy too. So Lauren wrote to me and said that one of our best friends and a sister, Alicia, was supposed to come with us, but she suddenly passed away 2 weeks ago at the age of 35. So she wanted me to do a shout out to Alicia and her family and all of her friends because she really wanted to be at the event tonight. And they would always text one another about what we would be talking about on the show and laughing about it. And it kind of like gave them a sense of like, you know, like their own little community. And so I just wanted to say to Alicia's family, we're like so heartbroken for you, but we're so happy that a group of you are coming tonight. And in her memory, I just wanted to give her a shout out.
1: Oh, wow.
4: And they can be there in her memory.
1: Yeah. Right. God, that hits me.
2: She was Alicia actually called in and was on the show when we were talking about St. Lucia.
1: And I remember that because I honeymooned in St. Lucia.
4: Yeah.
2: Right.
1: So I remember
2: and you
1: that.
2: Guys were all talking about the horses on the beach.
1: Yes.
2: That was her.
1: Oh, my God, yes.
2: It became like a big thing, remember?
1: Yeah.
2: So, yeah.
4: God, that's sad.
2: Yeah. But,
4: it's
2: you know,
4: great that
2: please
4: they can come
2: and say hi because we're all going to be there tonight. So let's make sure, like, we chat and take a picture.
1: Yeah, absolutely.
2: Like
1: just look for Billy. He'll be in line in the front of Big Night Live waiting to get in. Sweating bullets. Nah, we're looking forward to tonight. Also, the NOAA contest is going on. A lot of people leaving talkbacks trying to win tickets. The deal is if you want to win last-minute tickets, you got to be listening on the iHeart app. We play a NOAA Con song, leave a talkback. It's that easy.
5: Please, I deserve NOAA Con tickets because NOAA Con and I have matching tattoos. I'm literally the biggest super fan, and I just moved to Boston, and this show is on the first day of that I start work. Please.
4: Wow.
1: It's good. A lot of people in the running. So we have some last-minute

0: tickets to give away. We're taking all the talkbacks, and then I don't know who's picking the winners. I don't know. It's not
1: and
0: us.
1: Some of these talkbacks should be in a talkback museum.
0: Oh, my God.
1: I mean, they're really doing a good job with contest.
0: Yeah. So good. And then finally, the Taylor and Travis wedding. All the speculation, all the hoopla. No one knows what's going on. It looks like Madison Square Garden, but we don't know.
1: Mm-hmm.
0: We just that's what we do in this show. We speculate.
1: Yeah.
0: And we love to do it. We do it so well.
2: Right now, Taylor Swift is loving all of this speculation. And I guarantee, after all this, she's going to be writing a song about it. I wish her and Travis all the best. They are such a sweet, sweet couple.
0: Yeah, I guess we'll wait and see. I'm still stuck on the carpet that they had to put down and dig up.
3: It just looked like a cheap carpet.
0: Right.
1: Yeah, it really jumped right out at you. That's cheap carpet right there.
0: Yeah, get that up. All right, catch up on the podcast. 7 days a week it goes up. It'll be up shortly on the iHeart app. You just search Billy and Lisa in the Morning. Get it. It's free.
1: Mm-hmm.
0: Indulge.
1: I put this announcement off until now. I didn't want to jump on it too early this morning, but I can't be here with you guys tomorrow, the last day before our vacation.
0: Where are you going?
1: I found out late last night. I'm on Taylor's guest list.
0: Oh. Wow.
1: I can't. but it's the big wedding day tomorrow. Well, at least the rehearsal dinner and everything gets underway tomorrow in New York City. Supposedly.
0: Well, you know there'll be more details that'll drop today.
1: Yep.
0: And we'll cover that tomorrow.
1: All over it tomorrow. And we're heading into the 4th of July weekend. God, there's so much going on. The World Cup, the 4th of July weekend. God, the summer heat, the heat dome. We're on it all morning long tomorrow. We'll see you in the morning. Bye.
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Well, here we go. The start of July and the start of an absolutely insane heat wave. I don't think we'll get to heat wave status, but it's going to be hot. Today, we're up to 95, and then by tomorrow, Friday, it's going to be like 101. Definitely be ready for that. Be safe. Kiss 108. Good morning. McCabe.

something about one of the biggest songs in the world on a hot summer day in Boston. It just feels good. It's McCabe on Kiss 108. Ella Langley's been on top of the charts of that song forever at this point. Choosing.

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hear Ariana Grande had to reschedule a couple of her Boston shows. Yeah, at the end of the month, she's doing 3 nights at the Garden, and that's unchanged. She will be here the last week of July. But now the dates are a little switched up. Only one of the shows stayed on the same date. They say it's to ensure that all of the production can be delivered on time, which sounds weird. We got the dates posted at Kiss108 on Instagram.

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Sucks. 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

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Anytime we play Noah Kahan, tap the talkback mic, say you want to go, and that's how you enter. 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
1: Noah Kahan is by far my favorite artist of all time. 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
0: We'll pick a New England Noah superfan to be at his last show on a historic sold-out four-night run. 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Fenway Park. Noah Kahan. 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

Taylor Swift, the song she made for the Toy Story 5 soundtrack there on Kiss 108. I'm both very interested and very annoyed by Taylor and this whole wedding thing. I kind of now think it's going to happen because she hasn't said anything about it. I feel like she would if it wasn't true.

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cool that Olivia Rodrigo is going to start up her world tour in our backyard. She starts it in Hartford on September 25th, and then later in October, she'll be back at the Garden for three sold-out nights with Kiss 108. Love this one from her. Here's Drop Dead on Kiss.

0: 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The Noah Kahan concerts are next week. We've got the contest going on, Lisa.
1: Yeah, if you hear a Noah Kahan song, leave us a talkback and tell us why you should be at the show.
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looks like tomorrow's going to be a good day to not do a single thing. Just stay in the air conditioning. If you've got work, just skip, honestly. 103 is going to be the high. Friday, 101. Kiss 108. Got me.

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That's how you enter. 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
1: Noah Kahan is by far my favorite artist of all time. He's truly a poet.
0: We'll pick a New England Noah superfan to be at his last show on a historic sold-out four-night run. So start streaming Kiss 108 now. 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Fenway Park. Noah Kahan. 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

0: it's Noah Kahn. You can't see me right now, thankfully, but I'm drinking a Culture Pop soda. People call me authentic a lot, which is basically just code for you're not that good looking and you're oversharing on stage. 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
11: The heat wave continues. We are going to see a mix of sun and clouds throughout the day today. Temps are up high in the mid-90s, but that feels like is in the low 100s.
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0: Kiss 108, Billy and Lisa here. The Noah Kahan concerts are next week. We've got the contest going on, Lisa.
1: Yeah, if you hear a Noah Kahan song, leave us a talkback and tell us why you should be at the show.
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4th of July on record in the history of Boston was back in 1911. It was 104 degrees. Thankfully, for actual Independence Day this year, it's not going to be that hot. It's going to be 94, so still dangerously hot. But not like Thursday and Friday, where it's going to be over 100. Kiss 108.

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not entirely convinced that Taylor Swift is getting married this weekend, but I feel like something with her is happening because the rumors have gotten so out of hand that I feel like at this point, if there wasn't something happening, maybe she would say something. Kiss 108.

I love that one from Somber. My Body Isn't Ready, his new song on Kiss 108. Boston's number one at music station. It's McCabe. So hot today. And there's a Red Sox game that just started in the middle of all this. So I hope they're drinking a lot of water. It's McCabe out for today.

0: 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Anytime we play a song from Noah. 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
0: We'll pick a New England Noah superfan to be at his last show on a historic sold-out four-night run. 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

0: It is hot out today. Sun is shining. Tomorrow going to be 100 degrees. What a way to kick off 4th of July weekend a little bit early. Kiss 108. It is Mikey V every afternoon. My big bro, Frankie V. Gianna is in Italy. I wonder how hot it is in Italy right now.
1: Hopefully not as hot as it is here.
0: Yeah, it's getting real hot. Go find a pool. But that is the voice of the amazing Riley from Billy and Lisa doing double duties. Are you feeling okay?
1: I feel good. Thanks for having me.
0: I do have a question. How many coffees do you have a day? Are you a big coffee drinker?
1: No, I actually haven't had one all week.
0: Wow, you've done this no caffeine? Yeah. You know, round of applause to Riley. Okay. I love that.
2: And if you want to stay cool, Mikey said, you know, final pool. You can also stay inside and watch TV with the air condition. The number one show on Netflix, I feel like it's a sleeper because I don't think anybody on our show has watched it. Something you got to watch this week, and I'll let you know what that is in 5 minutes on Kiss 108. Just the

0: sun is shining. Hopefully you're headed to a pool. And we're doing an hour commercial free to drive over there. Kiss 108. It is Mikey V and Frankie V in for Gianna. We have Riley from Billy and Lisa.
1: Stay cool. Watch some TV inside with the air condition on. Megan's in Milton. I have a must-watch for you this weekend, all right?
2: All right, let's hear it.
1: And we talked about this last week, but now it's exploding. We're kind of ahead of the curve. But the Netflix movie, Voicemails for Isabel. Check this out. It's become the...
2: I haven't watched it yet. I need to.
1: Mikey, Riley, have you seen it yet?
3: I have.
0: What is this about again?
1: So it's a rom-com, one that is absolutely wild. So basically, it's a romantic drama following a grieving woman who unknowingly leaves heartfelt voicemails for her late sister. But that phone number is actually in somebody else's hand, so it got reassigned to somebody else. And dude has been getting these voicemails, and it turns into like this love story.
0: Oh, wow. Have you seen it, Riley?
3: I have seen it in Nick Robinson, who is the main male character. It's like he's having a resurgence. He's so cute in this movie. Yeah. Not that that's a draw to you guys, but to me and all the girls out there, definitely a draw.
0: There you go.
1: It'd be a draw to my wife. She hates watching movies, so I'm like, but there's a really cute guy in there. Question, they say within the first 15 minutes, you cry. Is that true?
3: As a sister, I do think it was really tough to watch at some points because it was pretty sad when it came to that. Obviously, we know what happens to the sister, but I won't say it as like a spoiler warning, but
2: Thank you.
3: It was tough.
1: It's got number one in 29 countries. It's got 34.5 million hours watched in its first week. So it's saying it's the biggest movie debut in a long time. So there you go. Mikey V, if you want to cry with your wife tonight, pop that in.
0: Yeah. Put it on my to-do list.
1: Voicemails for Isabella.

0: Everybody, of course, has thought about Taylor Swift's wedding. Mm-hmm. But do they know the drama in regards to her wedding involving her ex?
1: More drama?
0: This story is breaking news as well. We'll share it with you next.

0: somber right there, and everybody's saying he got invited to Taylor Swift's wedding.
1: Lucky him. My invite must have gotten lost in the mail.
0: That's Riley from Billy and Lisa. She's in for Gianna on Kiss 108. It's Mikey V and Frankie V. But talking about Taylor Swift's wedding, Rebecca, I know you're in Fitchburg. Did you hear about the drama around Taylor Swift's ex?
2: No, I don't think so.
0: All right, Frankie, have you heard about this?
3: Well, which ex? She's got a lot.
1: Whoa. She doesn't actually have that many.
0: It's Connor Kennedy. So they dated like 15 years ago, obviously, of the Kennedy family. Mm-hmm. Well, and this would make me go nuts, but his wedding apparently is now happening on the same exact day as Taylor Swift's wedding.
1: What are the odds?
2: What? No.
0: And that makes me wonder because, you know, he's marrying a girl. She's a singer, too, as well. Goes by Julia B. But, like, if I was her, I would be pissed. Because everybody's talking about Taylor Swift's wedding, and you're going to get married to me on the same day that your ex is getting married?
1: Yeah, you're like, I'm marrying a Kennedy, I'm winning at life, here comes Taylor, his ex. Of course.
2: He's the most irrelevant of the exes, too, might I add.
1: That is true. Extremely true. They dated for, like 3 months?
0: And that was back in 2012, but still, enough to piss me off if I'm poor Julia B. over there.
2: Poor Julia B. She's the real victim here.
0: Yeah, but you know what? As a Bostonian... Yeah. I can't feel bad for her.
2: Why?
0: Because she was quoted in an interview saying, "Connor, I love you, but I'm never getting married in Massachusetts."
1: Oh,
3: rude. Oh.
0: So you know what, Julia? We're happy that your wedding got ruined.

0: It's Mikey V. Did Noah Kahan tell me he might be wearing diapers on stage next week at Fenway Park?
1: It is Frankie B. What's that once gifted a broken down car as a car to drive around after college?
2: It's Riley from Billy and Lisa in the Morning in for Gianna. Did I swim with dolphins in Greece?
0: Ooh, answers coming next with Two Truths and a Lie after Ella Langley right here on Kiss 108. Just when

0: It is time to get to know us just a little bit better. Two truths and a lie on a hot day. Kiss 108. It is Mikey V and Frankie V. In for Gianna, we have Riley from Billy and Lisa. Roxy's in Agawam. Are you ready to play?
1: I am so ready.
0: All right, Roxy. Blast that AC. Turn your brain on. We all give you a fact or a lie. You have to guess who is lying. It is Mikey V, the younger brother. Noah Kahan comes to town next week, and he's been all over the news because somebody, well, pooped their pants at his show about a week ago. Nevertheless, when I sat down with him not too long ago, he told me that he might start wearing diapers on stage because, well, Noah Kahan himself also poops his pants.
2: Sheesh, that's younger brother Mikey V. It's the older brother Frankie V. So after I graduated college, I needed a car, and our dad was working for the Mass Turnpike at the time. And all of a sudden, somebody broke down on the Mass Pike. They called in to get their car towed. They said, well, we don't want this car anymore. You guys can just have it. So my dad then took that Lincoln Town car, put a new engine in it, and that's how I got my first car after college. It was actually a broken down car on the Mass Pike.
0: You legit got the car from the streets. two truths and a lie. On to Riley.
3: Okay, so around this time, 4 years ago, I went out of the country for the very first time. I went to Greece, and I swam with dolphins while I was there. It was the coolest thing ever.
0: Fancy Riley from Billy and Lisa. Two truths and a lie. Who do you think is the liar?
1: Oh, my gosh. I'm hoping it's Mikey.
0: You don't think Noah Kahan pooped his pants one time and might wear diapers?
1: I'm going to say Mikey.
0: Scary enough, that's a fact. And here's what he told me when we sat down.
4: Yeah, we were talking about making stage diapers. We both agree that it's an overlooked part of stage attire. I think that we should kind of like normalize younger people like 20s and 30s wearing diapers and stuff because we shit ourselves too. And
0: and then from there, he did go on and telling me one time during a show, just a little bit.
3: Just a little
0: bit. His pants. Okay. That whole video is up on our Instagram, by the way, at Kiss108. And that means the liar is...
3: me. Sorry. I did go to Greece, but I did not swim with dolphins. So more of a half lie.
0: For a second, I was like, did we all watch
3: it? It was me.
0: Riley is the liar. The heat's getting to her. But thank you so much for playing Two Truths and a Lie with Kiss108.
1: So fun, you guys. Thanks.
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Khan right there, which means right now you're winning ticket to see Noah Khan. 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

0: at the Red Sox game last night, Kiss 108. It's Mikey V and Frankie V. Riley from Billy and Lisa's with us. Were you guys talking about this morning, I'm assuming?
1: We chatted about it for a little bit, and this is actually crazy.
0: Yeah, so Contreras, who plays for the Red Sox, he's that bad. He gets struck out.
2: Yeah.
0: So he's walking away, and all of a sudden, he clearly hears a pitcher say something. He turns around and is like, hey, did you say that to me? And the guy says it again.
2: No.
0: But what he says, it's not a swear. It's not even any profanity. But what he said is pretty offensive to a grown man.
1: It honestly might be worse than saying something with a swear.
2: What did he say?
0: Later in an interview, the manager of the Red Sox, he explained.
3: The comment made, sit down, boy, at the top of your lungs.
0: Sit down, boy.
1: And the entire bench comes out. Oh, yeah. They heard it. I guess it was really loud.
0: And it was like a full-on brawl. Multiple players got kicked out. The pitcher did not get booted, though, right?
1: Which is the weirdest part. Like, the guy who actually said, sit down, boy, got to finish the game. And this was early on.
2: Bunch of adults playing a kid's sport, and it turns into a brawl because he said, sit down, boy.
0: besides talking about fights at Red Sox games, everybody's talking about Taylor Swift's wedding, supposedly happening Friday in New York City. And here's one of her exes, Harry Styles. So if he wasn't on tour, he'd probably be at the wedding.
1: Most likely.
0: Here's American Girls on Kiss 108.

0: We usually play this game on a Friday, but it kind of feels like a Friday, and it's hot out too. So finish the lyric on Kiss 108. It is Mikey V alongside my big bro, the host of this game, Frankie V. And in for Gianna is Riley from Billy and Lisa. You guys play this game all the time in the morning.
1: Yeah, we do. But you always say that Gianna's really good at games, so this is hard shoes to fill.
0: Hopefully we do okay. I got faith in you.
1: All right, we'll try our best.
2: This morning, this afternoon's theme is actually going to be the biggest thing we're talking about is Taylor Swift's wedding, right?
0: Oh, Riley's the biggest Swiftie ever. She's got this.
1: Yeah, but if I get it wrong, then this is embarrassing.
2: Oh. Then let me finish, though. We're not doing Taylor Swift songs. We're doing first dance songs at weddings.
1: Okay.
2: Songs you might first dance to. We'll start with our very own Mikey V. Those of you listening in as well, I need you to finish these lyrics.

0: me wants all of you, right? All of you, I get using the me. All of me wants all of you.
1: Because all of me.
2: Hey, well done, Mikey.
3: It is all loves. By the way, not
0: what,
3: once.
0: What I say once?
3: Yeah.
0: Half a point.
4: All right, it's over to Miss Riley sitting in for Gianna. I play a little snippet of a first dance song, and you need to finish these lyrics.
1: Kiss me under the light of a thousand stars.
4: It's my first dance at my wedding right here.
1: Place your head on my beating heart.
4: You go, Riley, sing along. Let's come on.

0: was Frankie's first dance at his wedding.
1: Cute.
2: Yes, it was. All right, one for one for Riley, stepping in for Gianna. Back to Mikey V.
0: Oh, boy. Why am I so nervous right now?
1: I always get nervous with these two.
0: The slower songs are tougher for me because I know all like the club upbeat songs from DJing, but the slow ones are get me.
2: All right, Mikey, I think you should know this one then. Mikey V, I need you to finish these lyrics to this first dance song.

0: You should let me love you. Let me be the one to give you everything you want and need.
1: Come on.
2: Hey! Love you,
0: Wait, was I wrong? Did I do the wrong part of the song?
1: We'll give it to you.
0: It's all good. Come on.
2: Those were the right words.
0: You're
2: though.
0: Saying I said all that, and all you wanted me to say was love you.
3: That was awesome.
0: I gotta get out of here.
3: All right, Mike, do we give? Do we give?
0: And you just let me keep going, too.
3: Yeah, you found that flow. You found that beat. I was gonna give Raleigh a curveball, but we're gonna stick with one that I think you'll succeed with. Are you ready for this?
2: Yeah. Okay.
3: Final song and finish the lyric, the first dance version. Raleigh, in for Gianna, I need you to finish these lyrics. When

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0: Taylor Swift, I knew it, I knew you, and everybody's talking about Taylor's wedding this weekend. Kiss 108, it's the V-Bros. In for Gianna is our biggest Swiftie of all, Riley from Billy and Lisa.
1: So we had a Taylor update this morning with Billy and Lisa, but we've gotten a ton more since then.
0: Did I hear her plane landed in New York?
1: And that's just one of the things.
0: All right, we'll get a full Taylor Swift wedding update for you in 5 minutes on Kiss 108.

0: So everybody's talking about Taylor Swift's wedding, and we're lucky to have the biggest Swiftie at Kiss 108 here, Riley, from Billy and Lisa. It's Mikey V and Frankie V. But Riley, what is the latest?
1: Okay, so we got some big updates coming out of New York. Apparently, Taylor's private plane was seen landing in New York, and Travis was spotted jogging around Tribeca.
0: Got a nice little pre-wedding workout in, okay. Yeah.
1: I guess so. He's trying to slim down right before the date. Left it pretty late, but that's fine. Yeah. And then also they're saying that there's a castle being built for MSG. I don't really understand that one. If you wanted to be married in a castle, why would you not just go to a castle? I don't know.
2: Here's why. Drones above on the castles anywhere else will pick up the photos. If she has it inside the garden,
0: Me and Riley were saying earlier, money's no object, obviously.
2: No. Mm-hmm.
0: So why don't you just go rent out the best castle in the world, but nobody can see
2: inside the wedding
0: inside
2: now.
0: MSG.
1: That is one of the biggest thing that people were saying. Like, from the outside. It's a security thing. So I guess that makes sense, but okay. I don't know. Still not super into that. White stairs were being delivered, and the biggest thing, apparently, is that there was a carpet that was put down, and it's the wrong color, so it got ripped up.
0: Okay, so they carpeted out all of MSG.
1: Yep.
0: What color was it?
1: Apparently it was red, and it was supposed to be purple.
0: So a bridezilla, but you know what? I DJ a lot of weddings. Brides are always a little uptight in their wedding. It's the biggest day of their life.
1: Yeah.
0: Sure. So I don't blame Taylor. You know what? If you want a purple carpet and money's no issue, get your purple carpet, girl.
1: And she walks enough red carpets. You know, if she wants purple, give her purple.
0: Wait, and the Chiefs are red, so like, get that out of there. You want to be about you guys.
2: And also, I'm hearing that there's no phones allowed in there for any of the guests. However, they will be filming this for a possible documentary of the ability for all of us fans to watch as well once it's all said and done.
0: I hope that's not true.
1: I agree.
0: I saw that too, yeah.
1: That is so weird. Like, it's so intimate. Why are you, like, selling your wedding?
0: Nevertheless, the dinner should be tomorrow night.
1: Yep, mm-hmm. And then the wedding is on Friday, possibly.
0: That's what we're thinking. We'll keep you updated, too. We do have the biggest Swiftie at Kiss 108 joining us this week. We'll keep you updated on Kiss 108.
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9: 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He got that dog in him. And he gonna fight. 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
7: The shoulder is closed on the expressway southbound at Neponset Circle due to police activity. This is contributing to the heavy pockets of traffic we're seeing on either side of the expressway between the Braintree Split and the O'Neill Tunnel. With your traffic, I'm Lexi Mack.
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10: The U.S. looks to punch their ticket to the round of 16 tonight. 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
1: Oh, yeah.
0: But there's some changes coming to colleges right here in Massachusetts that could make it a lot more affordable. We'll explain more next on KISS 108.

0: You took the four, you add another two. And I'm on the same page as you, to be honest, but a bunch of colleges here in Mass are going to be testing out three-year college programs. So Suffolk, which is right in Boston, and then Merrimack College are looking at three-year programs.
1: Does it save people money?
0: You hit it on the nose. Basically, it's to help people make college more affordable. In my mind, and I love that side of it, but I'm like you. I would take six. I would take 10. I would go back to college right now if I could.
2: No, nobody my friends went to UMass Amherst and are probably still there.
3: Does this mean that you're just like overloading your course load? Like, what if you can't take more than four classes? Like, you feel like you can't keep up?
0: So you have a few more classes, but you don't go to school in the summer, which is one thing I looked into because I don't want to give up my summer if I was in college.
4: Sure.
0: And you only are required a little bit less credits to get your degree.
3: So why would anybody not do it?
0: Because they're like us and they want to be in college forever.
3: Well, yeah, I guess that's true. But you could do this three-year bachelor degree and then get your master's in only 1 year longer.
0: So you're thinking very logically there, Riley. I like that. But Frankie V's like old school. Frank the tank!
3: Yeah.
0: Frank the tank!
3: Hi.
5: We're going streaking!

0: add this to the list of things not to do this 4th of July long weekend. Kiss 108's Mikey V and Frankie V. In for Gianna, we have Riley from Billy and Lisa.
1: Julia's in our hometown of Framingham. Are you ready for today's crazy story of the day?
2: I am, yes.
1: So a group of people, they're at Washington State Beach. You know, it's enjoying their summer, and they saw a bunch of crabs walking by. These are those big, Dungeness crabs that people like to eat, which you're not allowed to just take them if you want to just take them because you have to leave them by the ocean. They decided they wanted to take them, so what did? They stuffed them in every single part of their body until police went to arrest them. Crabs, yes. Yeah, so the officer saw a crab leg sticking out from under the woman's hat. So she literally put a crab on her head and put a hat over it, thinking that the cops that she was leaving wouldn't see that. Of course, the cops did see that, so they took that crab off her head and figured, she's got crabs. Maybe her friends have crabs as well. And they found crabs.
0: Sounds weird, but you said everybody has crabs.
3: That's
4: a
3: good point.
4: And it's in multiple parts of their body. Yeah. So
0: the crabs are taking over.
1: And there was two women that were with her. They found 21 crabs on their body. One lady even stuck a crab inside of her bra. It was sitting right there under the bra when the officers came to get those crabs back.
0: I have so many questions. Don't crabs pinch you?
4: Yes, I was thinking that.
2: Oh, my God. That is psychotic behavior.
0: One, they pinch you. I'm not like shoving a crab up my shirt.
4: No.
0: Two, like, where do you take that many crabs?
4: Three, why do you need that many?
2: Yeah, why that many?
1: 4th of July weekend's coming up. They might be having a nice barbecue, and they figured it'd be a lot cheaper to take them from the ocean than to go to the store.
2: Fair enough.
0: Come on over. We all have crabs.
1: That should be a slogan.
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Sienna Spiro right there, spreading positive vibes on a beautiful day. Why are you happy? Why are you smiling? 877-617-1108. 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

0: spreading positive vibes with you as you ride home. Kiss 108. It's the V Bros in for Gianna. We have Riley from Billy and Lisa. But Courtney, you're in Malden. Why are you smiling?
1: I am officially off work for the week. I'm not working for the rest of the week. Ooh. My 4th of July weekend begins today. I'm
0: nice.
1: To the pool. I'm going to the barbecue.
0: You're doing it all.
1: Good.
0: Wait, so are you going to like a friend's pool?
1: Yeah, my friend's having a party.
0: How long have you been sucking up to the friend with the pool to make sure your 4th of July weekend was set up?
1: She was so enthusiastic about me coming, I didn't even have to put in any work, you guys.
0: Wow, you're living the dream. Hey, you enjoyed that. Enjoy the weather. And thank you for spreading positive vibes with Kiss 108.

0: It is time to get to know us just a little bit better. Two truths and a lie on a hot day. Kiss 108. It is Mikey V and Frankie V. In for Gianna, we have Riley from Billy and Lisa. Roxy's in Agawam. Are you ready to play?
1: I am so ready.
0: All right, Roxy. Blast that AC. Turn your brain on. We all give you a fact or a lie. You have to guess who is lying. It is Mikey V, the younger brother. Noah Kahan comes to town next week, and he's been all over the news because somebody, well, pooped their pants at a show about a week ago. Nevertheless, when I sat down with him not too long ago, he told me that he might start wearing diapers on stage because, well, Noah Kahan himself also poops his pants.
2: Sheesh, that's younger brother Mikey V. It's the older brother Frankie V. So after I graduated college, I needed a car, and our dad was working for the Mass Turnpike at the time. And all of a sudden, somebody broke down on the Mass Pike. They called in to get their car towed. They said, well, we don't want this car anymore. You guys can just have it. So my dad then took that Lincoln Town car, put a new engine in it, and that's how I got my first car after college. It was actually a broken down car on the Mass Pike.
0: You legit got the car from the streets. two truths and a lie. On to Riley.
3: Okay, so around this time, 4 years ago, I went out of the country for the very first time. I went to Greece, and I swam with dolphins while I was there. It was the coolest thing ever.
0: Fancy Riley from Billy and Lisa. Two truths and a lie. Who do you think is the liar?
1: Oh, my gosh. I'm hoping it's Mikey.
0: Don't think Noah Kahan pooped his pants one time and might wear diapers.
1: I'm going to say Mikey.
0: Scary enough, that's a fact. And here's what he told me when we sat down.
4: Yeah, we were talking about making stage diapers. We both agree that it's an overlooked part of stage attire. I think that we should kind of like normalize younger people like 20s and 30s wearing diapers and stuff because we shit ourselves too. And
0: and then from there, he did go on and tell me one time during a show, just a little bit.
3: Just a little
0: pooped
3: bit.
0: Pooped his pants. Okay. That whole video is up on our Instagram, by the way, at Kiss108. And that means the liar is...
3: me. Sorry. I did go to Greece, but I did not swim with dolphins. So more of a half lie.
0: For a second, I was like, did we all?
3: No, it was me.
0: Riley is the liar. The heat's getting to her. But thank you so much for playing Two Truths and a Lie with Kiss108.
1: So fun, you guys. Thanks.
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24: The shoulder is closed on the expressway southbound at Neponset Circle due to police activity. This is contributing to the heavy pockets of traffic we're seeing on either side of the expressway between the Braintree Split and the O'Neill Tunnel. With your traffic, I'm Lexi Mack.
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22: 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Still Harry Kane. 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Majestic Harry Kane. Unbelievable.
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1: We have to talk about this Taylor Swift wedding drama that has to do with one of her exes. We're going to do that in 3 minutes. 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

0: That many.
1: It's Connor Kennedy.
2: Connor Kennedy.
1: So they dated like 15 years ago, obviously of the Kennedy family. Mm-hmm. Well, and this would make me go nuts, but his wedding apparently is now happening on the same exact day as Taylor Swift's wedding.
0: What are the odds?
3: What? No.
1: And that makes me wonder because, you know, he's marrying a girl. She's a singer too as well. Goes by Julia B. But like if I was her, I would be pissed. Yeah. Because everybody's talking about Taylor Swift's wedding and you're going to get married to me on the same day that your ex is getting married?
0: Yeah, you're like, I'm marrying a Kennedy. I'm winning at life. Yeah. Here comes Taylor, his ex. Of course.
3: He's the most irrelevant. He's the most irrelevant of the exes too, might I add.
0: That is true. Extremely true. They dated for like, what, like 3 months?
1: And that was back in 2012. Yeah. But still, enough to piss me off if I'm poor Julia B over there.
3: Poor Julia B. She's the real victim here.
1: Yeah, but you know what? As a Bostonian... Yeah. I can't feel bad for her.
3: Why?
1: Because she was quoted in an interview saying, "Connor, I love you, but I'm never getting married in Massachusetts."
0: Oh,
2: rude. Oh.
1: So you know what, Julia? We're happy that your wedding got ruined.

0: We usually play this game on a Friday, but it kind of feels like a Friday, and it's hot out too. So finish the lyric on Kiss 108. It is Mikey V alongside my big bro, the host of this game, Frankie V. And in for Gianna is Riley from Billy and Lisa. And you guys play this game all the time in the morning.
1: Yeah,
0: as well.
1: We do. But you always say that Gianna's really good at games, so this is hard shoes to fill.
0: Hopefully we do okay. I got faith in you.
1: All right, we'll try our best.
2: This morning, this afternoon's theme is actually going to be the biggest thing we're talking about is Taylor Swift's wedding, right?
0: Oh, Riley's the biggest Swiftie ever. She's got this.
1: Yeah, but if I get it wrong, then this is embarrassing.
2: Oh. Then let me finish, though. We're not doing Taylor Swift songs. We're doing first dance songs at weddings.
1: Okay.
2: Songs you might first dance to. We'll start with our very own Mikey V. Those of you listening in as well, I need you to finish these lyrics.
3: I'm breathing fire.
0: Because all of me wants all of you, right? Because all of me wants all of you.
3: Because all of me
2: Loves
1: it is loves, by the way, not wants.
0: When I say wants, half a point.
2: Right, over to Miss Riley sitting in for Gianna. I play a little snippet of a first dance song, and you need to finish these lyrics.
3: Kiss me under the light of a thousand stars.
2: My first dance at my wedding right here.

0: That was Frankie's first dance at his wedding.
1: Cute.
2: Yes, it was. All right, one for Riley, stepping in for Gianna. Back to Mikey V.
0: Oh, boy. Why am I so nervous right now?
1: I always get nervous with these two.
0: The slower songs are tougher for me because I know all like the club upbeat songs from DJing, but the slow ones get me.
2: All right, Mikey, I think you should know this one then. Mikey V, I need you to finish these lyrics to this First Dance song.

0: You should let me love you. Let me be the one to give you everything you want and need.
1: Come on. Hey.
0: Wait, was I wrong? Did I do the wrong part of the song?
2: We'll give it to you.
0: That's all good. Come on.
2: Those were the right words.
0: You're saying I said all that, and all you wanted me to say was love you.
3: Love you.
0: I gotta get out of here.
3: All right, Mike, do we give?
0: And hey, you just let me keep going, too.
3: Hey, you found that flow. You found that beat. I was going to give Riley a curveball, but we're going to stick with the one that I think you'll succeed with. Are you ready for this?
2: Yeah. Okay.
3: Final song, and finish the lyric, the first dance version. Riley, in for Gianna, I need you to finish these lyrics. When

Kiss 108. What a few years Somber right here is having. He just keeps coming out well-written music that truly connects. Listen to the lyrics on this one. Somber getting super vulnerable. One of our favorites right now. Somber is called My Body Isn't Ready. It's new on Kiss. It's the

0: to The Bros, and on the week of Taylor Swift's wedding, how lucky are we to have Kiss 108's biggest Swiftie, Riley from Billy and Lisa, on with us?
1: So we had a Taylor update this morning with Billy and Lisa, but we've gotten a ton more since then.
0: Did I hear her plane landed in New York?
1: And that's just one of the things.
0: All right, we'll get a full Taylor Swift wedding update for you in 5 minutes on Kiss 108. You might think I'm

0: So everybody's talking about Taylor Swift's wedding, and we're lucky to have the biggest Swiftie at Kiss 108 here, Riley, from Billy and Lisa. It's Mikey V and Frankie V. But Riley, what is the latest?
1: Okay, so we got some big updates coming out of New York. Apparently, Taylor's private plane was seen landing in New York, and Travis was spotted jogging around Tribeca.
0: Got a nice little pre-wedding workout in, okay.
1: I guess so. He's trying to slim down right before the date. Left it pretty late, but that's fine. Yeah. And then also they're saying that there's a castle being built for MSG. I don't really understand that one. If you wanted to be married in a castle, why would you not just go to a castle? I don't know.
2: Here's why. Drones above on the castles anywhere else will pick up the photos. If she has it inside the garden,
0: Because me and Riley were saying earlier, money's no object, obviously.
2: No. Mm-hmm.
0: So why don't you just go rent out the best castle in the world, but nobody can see
2: inside the wedding
0: inside now. Yeah. MSG.
1: That is one of the biggest thing that people were saying. Like, from the outside. It's a security thing. So I guess that makes sense, but okay. I don't know. Still not super into that. White stairs were being delivered, and the biggest thing, apparently, is that there was a carpet that was put down, and it's the wrong color, so it got ripped up.
0: Okay, so they carpeted out all of MSG.
1: Yep.
0: What color was it?
1: Apparently it was red, and it was supposed to be purple.
0: So a bridezilla, but you know what? I DJ a lot of weddings. Brides are always a little uptight in their wedding. It's the biggest day of their life.
1: Yeah.
0: Sure. So I don't blame Taylor. You know what? If you want a purple carpet and money's no issue, get your purple carpet, girl.
1: And she walks enough red carpets. You know, if she wants purple, give her purple.
0: Wait, and the Chiefs are red, so like, get that out of there. You want to be about you guys.
2: And also, I'm hearing that there's no phones allowed in there for any of the guests. However, they will be filming this for a possible documentary of the ability for all of us fans to watch as well once it's all said and done.
0: I hope that's not true.
1: I agree.
0: I saw that too, yeah.
1: That is so weird. Like, it's so intimate. Why are you, like, selling your wedding?
0: Nevertheless, the dinner should be tomorrow night.
1: Yep, mm-hmm. And then the wedding is on Friday, possibly.
0: That's what we're thinking. We'll keep you updated, too. We do have the biggest Swiftie at Kiss 108 joining us this week. We'll keep you updated on Kiss 108.
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16: It's stop and go on 93 northbound between the Zakin Bridge and Spot Pond. The expressway still has heavy pockets of traffic on either side between the Braintree Split and the O'Neill Tunnel. With your traffic, I'm Lexi Mack.
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night at the Red Sox game. We got to talk about this in 5 minutes. But right now on Kiss 108, this song just feels perfect on a day like today. Gonna be 100 degrees tomorrow. Ella Langley, Choosing Texas, as we ride home together and blast that AC with Kiss 108.

0: I can't get over what caused the brawl at the Red Sox game last night. Kiss 108. It's Mikey V and Frankie V. Riley from Billy and Lisa's with us. Were you guys talking about this this morning, I'm assuming?
1: We chatted about it for a little bit, and this is actually crazy.
0: Yeah, so Contreras, who plays for the Red Sox, he's that bad. He gets struck out.
2: Yeah.
0: So he's walking away, and all of a sudden, he clearly hears a pitcher say something. He turns around, he's like, hey, did you say that to me? And the guy says it again.
2: No.
0: But what he says is not a swear.

0: Add this to the list of things not to do this 4th of July long weekend. Kiss 108's Mikey V and Frankie V. In for Gianna, we have Riley from Billy and Lisa.
1: Julia's in our hometown of Framingham. Are you ready for today's crazy story of the day?
2: I am, yes.
1: So a group of people, they're at Washington State Beach. You know, it's enjoying their summer, and they saw a bunch of crabs walking by. These are those big Dungeness crabs that people like to eat, which you're not allowed to just take them if you want to just take them, because you have to leave them by the ocean. They decided they wanted to take them, so what do? They stuffed them in every single part of their body until police went to arrest them. Crabs, yes. Yeah, so the officer saw a crab leg sticking out from under the woman's hat. So she literally put a crab on her head and put a hat over it, thinking that the cops that she was leaving wouldn't see that. Of course, the cops did see that, so they took that crab off her head and figured if she's got crabs, maybe her friends have crabs as well. And they found crabs.
0: It sounds weird, like you said everybody has crabs.
3: That's
4: a good
3: point.
4: And it's in multiple parts of their body, so.
0: The crabs are taking over.
1: And there was two women that were with her. They found 21 crabs on their body. One lady even stuck a crab inside of her bra. It was sitting right there under the bra when the officers came to get those crabs back.
0: I have so many questions. Don't crabs pinch you?
4: Yes, I was thinking that.
2: Oh my God. That is psychotic behavior.
0: Yeah. One, they pinch you. I'm not like shoving a crab up my shirt.
4: No.
0: Two, like, where do you take that many crabs?
4: Three, why do you need that many?
2: Yeah, why that many?
1: 4th of July weekend's coming up. They might be having a nice barbecue, and they figured it'd be a lot cheaper to take them from the ocean than to go to the store.
2: Fair enough.
0: Come on over. We all have crabs.
1: That should be a slogan.
4: Kiss 108.
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1: Big breaking Celtics news only about 15 minutes ago. It's Mikey V, Frankie V, and Gianna. But the time has come. Jaylen Brown reportedly traded to the Philadelphia 76ers.

Paul George, 2 first-round draft picks and 2 second-round draft picks. Still not sure how I feel about that, but Jaylen Brown did awesome things in our community here in Boston. So wishing him the best, and as always, we will keep you updated on all of that right here on KISS 108.

0: A lot happening today. Big Celtics news about 20 minutes ago, but Jaylen Brown reportedly traded to the 76ers for Paul George and four draft picks. Kiss 108's Mikey V. Frankie V. And in for Gianna, we have Riley from Billy and Lisa.
1: Saw some sad news for Taylor Swift's wedding this weekend.
0: Ooh, possible wedding Friday, obviously.
1: Possible wedding on Friday. They say not to make major life changes or get married when Mercury is in retrograde.
0: Wait, I feel like Mercury's always in retrograde.
1: It happens quite often, and I'll tell you right now, we are in retrograde because Mercury is spinning backwards, whatever it does in the sky, and they are saying that when you get married during Mercury with retrograde, things don't always go correct in said marriage. So as we know, Taylor will be finalizing the nuptials while Mercury is in retrograde.
0: Well, hopefully for their cause, all the rumors of them like already getting married
2: are true.
0: It's true, and there's just one big party. Yeah.
2: Hopefully she just doesn't put enough stock into that. She just doesn't care.
0: Yeah, do you care about Mercury being in retrograde? I can't even say it.
2: I have the moon is not my problem. The moon can just be the moon.
0: But I just want to say one thing. If this does affect their marriage, we will have a great divorce album.
2: So true. It'll be called Mercury in Retrograde or something like that.
0: Nevertheless, here is Taylor on Kiss 108.

0: I've been saying it, but this is the week that you make sure you start texting your friends with pools. Kiss 108's Mikey V and Frankie V. Riley from Billy and Lisa's in for Gianna. But weren't you saying you're going to a friend's pool tomorrow?
1: Yes, my friend who actually lives in D.C. is coming home for this long weekend. Thank God, because she has an in-ground pool that I will be in all weekend.
0: Now, have you been extra nice to her recently? Are you actually friends with her?
1: I'm always nice to her. She's one of my best friends.
0: Okay, good.
2: Can we also do a quick reminder to toss on your deodorant, because when it gets real humid and sticky, it gets real sticky, especially in our small studio or maybe at your cubicle in your work area. So just a little heads up with the heat here. We'll slap a little.
0: Ricky's always with a serious note. I'm just like, yeah. We are out of here. Back at it again tomorrow, kicking off your 4th of July weekend a little bit early. Every afternoon, 2 to 7, right here on Kiss 108.
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0: The heat wave continues. We are going to see a mix of sun and clouds throughout the day today. Temps are up high in the mid-90s, but that feels like is in the low 100s.
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Hi, it is us, Ryan Seacrest, Sissany, Tanya, The Back Room, launching into July 1st. Is there an ideal amount of time it should take you to eat to be healthiest? I rush too much when I eat, but I'll tell you what they say to have fewer health problems before the hour's up.

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1: Seacrest with you. Sissany and Tanya here. Thanks for being on with us. The 4th of July celebration, America 250, will be on Saturday. I'm going to be in Nashville with a bunch of artists. That'll be live on ABC and Disney Plus and Hulu and all the things. And we start it on July 3rd, and it goes 24 hours. So it'll be kind of a fun thing to check out if you're around. But I'm looking forward. I like the 4th of July. I get excited
2: about
1: the 4th of July.
2: So, like, you kick off the show on the 3rd, and then you go to sleep, and then you come back to it?
1: Yeah. Uh-huh. Yeah, exactly. Oh, wow. Yeah. And, you know, I guess I was reading this article about the 250th birthday celebration. More U.S. shoppers are buying more American-made things. And they think it's because they're thinking about America 250 coming up on July 4th. It is a very fun holiday. It's all about food. It's all about family. Yeah. It's all about friends. About the smell of the barbecue. Mm-hmm. All of that good stuff. It's good times. I mean, July 4th is good times. Summer's going to go fast. So enjoy it.
2: It's basically Christmas.
3: I mean, let's get to the 4th.
1: Yeah, let me get to the 4th, okay?
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1: When people ask me what, like, my favorite thing about my job is that I get to lead a school that changes the lives of kids and families every single day. Like, what's better than that? My name is Renee Greenfield. I am the head of school at the Carroll School, really built on a core mission of educating kids with dyslexia. You know, typically in kindergarten, kids are learning letters and sounds. In third grade, this really cool shift happens from learning to read to reading to learn. And so if you're not following that sort of track, you feel like something is wrong with you. You know, we educate kids from grades 1 through 9 from 86 different towns in eastern Massachusetts. We're creating conditions where kids are learning about how their dyslexic brains are formed and what that means for learning. What I hear from high schools where our kids go to high school and then post-secondary places, they say to me, Renee, we love your kids. And I say, well, why? And the first thing out of their mouth is our alum can advocate for themselves. They can go to teachers and say, hey, I'm dyslexic. This is how I learn. I always say we love to take calls at Carroll School to help parents know what kinds of questions to ask. Because if you're not asking the right questions, you may not be getting the kinds of answers that are going to be helpful to you and your family.
0: For more, visit iHeartMedia.com/CEO.
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2: 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About 5 miles at the Sagamore Bridge, about two and a half at the Bourne. I'm Gina Tempesta.
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So check this out. How long does it take you to eat a meal? I'll tell you how long it should take you to eat a meal. I can be a very fast, not good for you to do it, but very fast eater. Coming up next on Kiss. I can't move.

0: Kiss 108, Boston's number one hit music station. How fast do you eat when you eat? It's amazing how long it takes to cook something and how fast it just goes away. They did a little research on this, and they say that it should take you 32 minutes to eat.
1: What?
0: 32 minutes. If you eat faster, it could cause more health problems. So 32 minutes is the time. The average time they found that people take a meal in or eat a meal in is 22 minutes,
1: yeah.
0: Which is, to me, that's long. I could power through a plate in like 10.
1: 10, same.
0: Right?
2: I could go 15, 20. I like to take small bites and slowly.
1: You do, actually.
2: I do.
0: I don't.
1: I don't either.
0: I put it all, mix it all up, get a bigger spoon and scoop it all out.
1: As much as I can put in my mouth at one time.
0: And then I walk around, you know, I pace.
1: Yeah.
0: 32 minutes. Think about that to have less health problems. Today's quote. Every day we got one. To be early is to be on time. To be on time is to be late. To be late is to be forgotten.
1: Wow. That's a long one.
0: Just be early.
1: Yeah.
0: Just get there before everybody else.
1: Exactly.
0: So few people do that. Everyone I know runs late.
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0: We'll pick a New England Noah superfan to be at his last show on a historic sold-out four-night run. 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